0: Dean on Star 106.3, part of 20 songs in a row. It is called Rain Me In. Now, Sunday, some people's lazy day, but this is what Olivia does with her Sundays.
1: If I'm hungover, it's just sitting down. Maybe I'm knitting. But if I have the energy, I really like to do hot yoga and then maybe cook something delicious.
0: Man, not me. As soon as I wake up, I like to rip in and get as many chores as I possibly can, then reward myself in the afternoon by attending a local venue, a watering hole. Jay Beebs on the way. It is called Anyone. We'll be playing that in two, but now The Killers, Somebody Told Me.

0: It is a tough job remixing such an OG song like a Prayer, but Josh Fawaz has given it a good old razz on Star 106.3. This is Madonna's version. Hard to beat, but I reckon he's gone all right. 20 songs in a row finishes now. Back tomorrow at 9 o'clock. Misty Rivers, our resident psychic, in after 11 with our horoscopes. But now Post Malone has his fans worried.
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0: Some video footage of Post Malone performing on stage has sparked widespread concern among his fans. In the clip, Posty looks to be struggling mid-song and slumping to the ground to light a cigarette. After a moment, he gets back to his feet, walking to the edge of the stage and spends a few seconds blankly looking out to the crowd before spitting in the air. Now, a lot of fan commentary was likening him to Amy Winehouse, and it is worrisome. Now, last month, Post Malone postponed the first 3 weeks of his big stadium tour, which did feature Jelly Roll. The tour was slated for May 13, but was pushed back to June 9 in North Carolina. In an Instagram story, he did explain that he promised fans new music, but simply didn't have the time to finish his upcoming double album. Miley Cyrus could be heading back to Australia. According to reports, Miley is set to perform at Melbourne's iconic MCG Stadium this September as part of the NFL's first ever regular season game in Australia. Now, the event is expected to attract more than 100,000 people, and if confirmed, it will mark Miley's first performance in Australia in over a decade. Now, an official announcement is reportedly coming soon. At this stage, please note it's just a rumour. And Taylor Swift has dropped her Toy Story 5 surprise. The brand new track, I Knew It, I Knew You, is officially part of Toy Story 5 and the soundtrack inspired by Jessie's story and marking her return to her country roots. Now, Taylor broke streaming records on Spotify, Apple Music and Amazon Music with the release of this song, and it's now the all-time record holder for the biggest soundtrack single on a release day on Apple Music. That is insane. That is Danny's feed until just after 12 o'clock. Thanks to Silk Laser Clinics Townsville. On the way, Alanis Morissette, you ought to know on Star.
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7: 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I reached out to see if I could get a little shout-out for you. 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

0: Jason Derulo on Star 106.3. It is Workdays with Danny. And a quick shout out to all the legends who keep Townsville safe every single day. If you're a police officer, paramedic, firefighter, SES worker, hospital worker, or frontline first responder, head into Galactic Donuts on June 10. So in 2 days, you get a free donut. The first 100 through the door will be treated. Just show your work ID and enjoy a well-earned sweet treat. Galactic Donuts are backing our local first responders. Now, on the Star Brekkie Show this morning, it was officially confirmed that the Townsville Sign Marathon is happening. How good is that? But the mayor decided to raise the stakes.
1: What happens if we did
2: a marathon and a half?
3: What? Well, there would be a lot of chafe involved.
4: What's bigger than a marathon, Donnie? A marathon and a half marathon.
3: A marathon. You want to do a half marathon on top of the marathon?
4: Marathon's been done.
3: I feel like I've been railroaded here this morning.
5: How the hell are people going to support something that's been done before, you know?
3: So we're thinking, what would that be? 63 kilometres? 64 kilometres? 64 kilometres.
4: I think it's 62.
5: 62.
4: It's not that bad.
3: A real marathon's 42, so we're talking about 64 kilometres, right?
4: Yeah, something like that.
3: And then
4: what's an extra couple of K between friends?
3: Yeah. It took us 4 hours last time, so it takes 6 hours.
4: Yeah, that's not long.
5: Plus some fatigue in there, remember?
3: Yes. Well, yeah, with fatigue, we could be...
5: When you be a 70-hour show.
4: That's fine. The standard working day.
5: Our town's ready for that.
0: You can do it. Oh, Lordy. Get training, guys. Adam and Donnie back tomorrow from 6 for the Star Brekkie Show. Amy Shark, the biggest ick coming up on Star.
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0: 106.3 Workdays with Danny, and I can confirm that Jade in the Arvos is an incredible baker, or she's some type of kitchen wizard. My taste buds have confirmed this. 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She's brought it into work today, and it is absolutely life-changing. Honestly, if that's the standard of Townsville's Kitchen Showdown, it's going to be seriously competitive. 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You could score a $5,000 Smeg appliance package with plenty more prizes up for grabs. Now, Jade will be checking out all the entries and might even cook yours live on the air before crowning Townsville's top home cooks. Harvey Norman and Smeg, everything to love about cooking. After the news, we're going to head out to another lucky workplace for Star's Workplace of the Week. News is next.
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10: Good morning, I'm John Michael. Parts of the country's north have been placed on tsunami watch after a massive undersea earthquake in the Philippines. The magnitude 8.2 quake struck this morning. The tsunami watch is currently in place for parts of the Northern Territory and Christmas Island. The Prime Minister has paid tribute to former Australian of the Year Richard Scolia following his death at the age of 59. The renowned melanoma researcher was diagnosed with an aggressive form of brain cancer in 2023. Anthony Albanese says it's a devastating loss.
11: Australia has lost one of our brightest lights and our biggest hearts.
10: Barnaby Joyce says One Nation's rise in popularity is a reflection of how bad the government is failing Australians. The latest news poll shows 31% of the public now support One Nation, ahead of Labor on 30 and the Coalition on 18%.
12: The polling are over Labor and they're over the Coalition.
10: That's Joyce there on 7. The poll also reveals that 60% of us are now dissatisfied with Anthony Albanese's job as PM. Australia's richest off-road race has been rocked by the death of a competitor. Investigations are continuing into how the motorbike rider died in the Fink Desert Race at the weekend. And close to 950 people have made this year's King's Birthday Honours list. Among them, Holocaust survivor Lily Wolfe and Detective Inspector Dean Thomas, who led the probe into mushroom killer Erin Patterson.
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10: In sport, Alex Zverev has claimed his first major title after downing Flavio Cavoli in the French Tennis Open decider this morning. The German star winning in a 4-hour five-step marathon, and he had nothing but praise for his opponent.
13: I want to congratulate Flavio. Unbelievable 2 weeks, reaching your first Grand Slam final. Playing this way in your first Grand Slam final is incredible. Not many people do that.
10: And in the AFL last night, the Blues had a 5-point win over the Bombers, while in the NRL, the Sharks downed the Dragons by 22 points.
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5: Looks like those clouds are going to stick around today and bring us some rain. 40% chance of that. Cloudy tomorrow, possible showers Tuesday and Wednesday. It's going to be a bit cool overnight. 16 degrees, 27 is our max temp, and in Kelso right now it's 25.
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5: Just past 11 on Star 106.3, and I'm counting you down to the midday mix. It is at 12 o'clock today. We get to switch off and groove into Monday with a 20-minute live DJ set on Star 106.3. It is wild that we get to do that. Like, just change the radio, put that on pause for a bit, put a DJ in here and hook into Monday. Now, inside the next 20 minutes, Missy Rivers, our resident psychic, is dropping in with your weekly horoscopes. But up next, please keep an eye on your work front door, because Adam and Donnie could be dropping in any moment for Star's Workplace of the Week. Right now, Coldplay, Viva La Vida.

0: music from Alex Warren, Fever Dream on Star 106.3. It is Workdays with Danny. Now it's time to reward the legends that keep Townsville running, and that is you. Whether you're answering phones, swinging hammers, driving trucks, pouring coffee or concrete, or pretending to work while listening to Star 106.3, we're about to find out where Adam and Donnie have landed for Star's Workplace of the Week.
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2: So we're here at the Therapy Room NQ with the amazing Jess, who nominated your workplace, and we've just gone and had a bit of a swing and learned a little bit more about your business. But can you explain to everyone, what is it that you guys do?
3: So we are an allied health business. So we have a group of occupational therapists, and we also have a mental health team. So we have a great team here. We see all different ages, from children right through to adults. We also see a lot of veterans for counselling support. We have a fantastic team. So if you haven't been to see us for any of your therapies, please feel free to pop in.
4: And tell us about the room with the swings. That's actually an important room, right? Yes. How does that play a role?
3: Oh, well, that's just the fun room. So that's the sensory room. We've got crash mats. We've got a rock climbing wall. We've got sensory swings. So there's a lot of fun that happens in there, but it's also therapy at the same time.
2: Yeah, we're definitely going back to work now to ask everyone at our place to please. We need a rock climbing wall minimum.
4: Yeah,
2: we'll take a swing, but rock climbing
4: we
2: minimum.
4: Ask Jake for that? Is that Jake's
2: I think
4: job?
2: That's a Jake thing. Anyway, we'll get out of here. Thank you so much for having us.
3: Oh, thank you. Thanks for coming.
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5: It's back for 2026, the Townsville Sign Marathon. Thousands of laps around the Townsville Sign, all raising money for Ronald McDonald House Charities. It's a whole marathon just around the Townsville Sign. We're joined by Nick D'Amato, the mayor. And Adam, you seem to have a bit of a smile as well. What's going on?
6: Can I tell them exactly how long this is going to be this time?
5: Well, I believe it's just a marathon, right?
6: No. You can't just do a marathon, Donnie.
5: What do you mean?
6: You've done a marathon last time.
5: Yeah, it was 1,000 laps around the side, 42 kilometres.
6: Tell me now, what happens if we did a marathon and a half?
5: There would be a lot of chafe involved.
4: What's bigger than a marathon, Donnie? A marathon and a half marathon.
5: A marathon, you want to do a half marathon on top of the marathon.
4: Marathon's been done.
7: What's an extra couple of K? Between friends.
5: Yeah. It took us 4 hours last time, so this takes 6 hours.
4: Yeah, that's not long.
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5: 7 hours is a lot of Adam and Donnie.
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2: It's looking so much better for us. All right, Gemini, with the sun still in your sign, you are attracting all the right attention and opportunities. 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Cancer, trust your intuition over outside opinions. You already know the answer, so back yourself. Leo, a friendship or a group connection could be opening up unexpected doors. Pay attention to who enters your world this week. Virgo, career and business matters gain momentum. Something you've been working towards is taking shape. 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New experiences will bring fresh perspectives. Scorpio, a release is taking place, whether it's mindset, a habit, or a person. It's time to stop carrying what's been weighing you down. Sagittarius, relationships are the focus for you this week. Speak your truth, but choose your battles. 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Small changes for a course correction will go afar. Aquarius, creativity and ideas are flowing. 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Pisces, home and family matters need your attention. Creating harmony around you will bring peace within you. Aries, a conversation you've been avoiding needs to happen. Speak clearly and directly and you will gain more respect. Taurus, money and security remain the focus. A practical decision made now will benefit you in the coming months.
0: Look, I feel personally attacked. I am a Capricorn and I did go to the gym only once last week. I'm picking up what you're putting down. Missy, where can people find you if they want to have more of a chat?
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0: Beautiful. She'll be back next Monday doing our weekly horoscopes. Thanks so much, Missy. 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

0: gold medalist and multiple world record holder, Ariane Titmus.
1: So I was sometimes going the slow lane if no one's in there.
2: In the slow lane?
1: I want less watch.
2: Of course.
1: Yeah. Sometimes I do feel a little bit bad. If I am passing someone and they're coming off the turn, I'll just turn and then dolphin kick under.
3: Underneath them.
4: 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I don't tap feet. I just swim underneath them like a submarine.
2: You pass people on the turn underneath them?
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0: 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Adam and Dottie, myself, Jade, and also Jake are hitting the road for surprise workplace invasions. Now, here's the important bit. If we catch your workplace listening to Star 106.3 loud and proud, you'll score a bonus entry into that week's draw, giving you an even better chance of pocketing the cash. 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It is a Star 106.3's Workplace Invaders. All thanks to Joyce Main. From laptops to desktops, Joyce Main Computers powers modern tech, and they also power the delicious midday mix, which is coming up on the other side of the new sport and weather on Star.
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12: Good afternoon, I'm John Michael. The Prime Minister believes voters feeling left behind is a reason for One Nation's ongoing surge in the polls. Today's news poll puts One Nation's primary vote a point clear of Labor's and 13% ahead of the Coalition's. Anthony Albanese says people feel the system isn't working for them.
13: They're working hard, struggling to save, can't get their own roof over their head.
12: A tsunami watch has now been cancelled across the northern parts of Australia after a powerful earthquake hit near the Philippines. The magnitude 8 quake struck this morning, initially triggering alerts in the Northern Territory and Christmas Island. Warnings, however, remain in place across parts of Southeast Asia. Former Australian of the Year, Professor Richard Scolyer, has died following a battle with brain cancer. Nationals leader, former Australian of the Year, Professor Richard Scolyer, has died following a battle with brain cancer. Nationals leader Matt Canavan telling Nine he's left behind a legacy.
14: Saved many lives and perhaps most importantly, the inspiration I think he'll give to all Australians for the bravery and courage he faced his own troubles.
12: Australia's richest off-road race has been rocked by the death of a competitor. Investigations are now continuing into how the motorbike rider died in the Fink Desert race at the weekend. And Donald Trump has had a meltdown during an NBC interview. The US president lashing out at a journalist when she challenged him on claims the 2020 American election was rigged.
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12: In sport, Reece Walsh has been recalled to the Queensland squad for Game 2 of Origin. He's been included on the bench with Ezra Mum dropped. Coach Billy Slater excited to have him back in the squad.
16: Yeah, we just think it's the best thing for the footy team. I've got a great relationship with Reece.
12: Today we've got one game in the NRL with the Bulldogs hosting the Eels, and in the AFL, the Magpies take on the D's at the MCG in the Big Freeze clash. Last night, Carlton came from behind to beat Essendon by 5 points.
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0: 27 degrees is our max temp that we're chasing today. Going to be a cool one overnight at 16 degrees. Still a chance of rain falling this afternoon. 40% chance of that. Those clouds are sticking around tomorrow, Tuesday and Wednesday, bringing some possible showers. And right now in Bushy Beach, it's 26 degrees.
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0: We're about to get into the Delicious Midday Mix, but on 1300 00 1063, phones ringing. Who's this?
19: This is Jono. How you going, Danny?
0: Hello, legend. What's happening?
19: Oh, not a great deal. Hey, you still doing the Midday Mix?
0: Yeah, of course I am.
19: I've got a hard one for you today.
0: Oh, gosh. Go, shoot.
19: So you've got a few people to choose from, but it's called Nessun Dorma. It's an opera. I watched a few videos and it's just... I like it anyway. I got one by Pavarotti in my playlist at the moment, and my wife's like, what the fire track is that?
0: Are you trying to get me fired, Jono? Is this...
19: No, oh, no. No, I'm just saying, like you could, if you could swing it in there.
0: I reckon I'll try and see what I can do sometime this week for you. How does that sound?
19: All right, sounds good.
0: You cheeky dev, Jono. I'll see what I can whip up, but now we're going to start our Delicious Midday Mix. 20 minutes of music mixed up live in the Star Studio.

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0: Niall Horan, the One Direction star, is officially teasing a return to Australia with an upcoming tour on the cards to go alongside his brand new album, Dinner Party. Now, if you're a little confused, you need your memory refreshed, he gave us this banger.
5: Can't you tell that I want you, baby?
0: Plenty more good tunes on the way from him. Now, we're still waiting on the exact dates. Reports suggest that he is planning to hit Australia in early 2027, making his first tour here in 3 years by the time he lands. Pussycat Dolls star Kimberly Wyatt is shining a light on just how tough life behind the spotlight can be. The 44-year-old dancer and performer revealed she actually underwent a hip replacement 2 years ago, so she only would have been 42. After years of intense dancing with the group and the physical toll it's took on her body over time. Now, Kim says the combination of high-impact choreography and the demands of outside life, having some babies, has contributed to the need for the surgery. While the operation helped, she admits she's still not completely pain-free and is now gearing up for a major comeback. The Pussycat Dolls are actually set to hit the road again for their PCD World Tour, marking their first major tour in many, many years. And I love this. That is Danny's feed. Until tomorrow, lock in again. Let's do it just after 10. Thanks to Silk Laser Clinics Townsville. This one from Benson Boone. Bringing a bit of magic to Monday on the other side of this OnStar.
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0: Hey, it's Adam and Donnie. 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
1: We have to start filling out our list of runners for the Townsville Sign Marathon and a half. We're running 1,500 laps around the Townsville Sign. Can you please help?
0: Please come forward, help out. We also have family passes for Minions and Monsters at BCC Cinemas tomorrow. We'll see you then. Adam and Donnie.

0: She's here. We can all rejoice. Jade in the afternoon. She actually, I walked in, Jade. I was very, very deep in looking at an article on how to declutter your home.
1: Oh, nice.
0: The rules that go along with that whilst eating my lunch. Now, my lunch today is, because you are running the Townsville Kitchen Showdown, yes. So I want to run this by you.
1: Yep.
0: It was a mac and cheese, protein vegan mince pasta. How do you feel about that?
1: That sounds pretty good.
0: It was actually so, so good. I didn't make it. I'm not going to lie to you. I did not make it. My partner made it. It was so good. Would that go all right with your showdown this afternoon?
1: Yeah. Well, you had a solid base, mac and cheese. Anything on top of that's pretty good.
0: Good,
1: absolutely.
0: It is all part of Townsville's Kitchen Showdown. You'll be telling people more about it this afternoon, but I did over here in the corridors, you've got like heaps of entries. People have been submitting so many recipes.
1: Yes, and today I start callbacks. So if you have entered, I'm going to call you just to find a bit more about your recipe, if it's traditional, if you just made it up or where it came from. So if you've entered, I could be calling you back to serve.
0: Be careful, guys. She's going to release a cookbook at the end of this, and it's all thanks to you. Jade's coming up after 1 o'clock. Adam and Donnie back tomorrow from 6 o'clock, and you are jumping in the newsroom next on Star.
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6: Hi there, I'm Matt McDonald. The family of Professor Richard Scollier has paid tribute to the former Australian of the Year following his death at the age of 59. The renowned melanoma researcher passed away yesterday following a three-year battle with brain cancer. His brother-in-law, Charlie Nichols, says he leaves behind a huge legacy.
7: He will live on through his published work in melanoma, his impact on brain cancer treatment, his honest and raw media interviews and social posts, which lifted the veil of secrecy around cancer.
6: Widespread damage is being reported across parts of the Philippines after a huge undersea earthquake that has also triggered tsunami warnings across the region. The 7.8 magnitude quake struck the south of the country. Tsunami warnings have been issued for parts of the Philippines, Indonesia and Malaysia, as well as Taiwan, Japan and Papua New Guinea. A tsunami watch that was issued for parts of northern Australia has since been cancelled. Israel says it has struck military targets in Iran, ignoring warnings from Donald Trump not to retaliate. The strikes come after Iran launched missiles into Israel in response to its attacks on Lebanon. Trump had earlier urged Benjamin Netanyahu not to react because a deal with Iran was near. And TV host and comedian Rove McManus admits he never expected to receive a King's Birthday honour. He's one of 949 Australians being honoured today. He's been made a member of the Order of Australia for services to media, entertainment and the community.
0: Amazing Grace Early Learning, North Ward, Railway Estate, Elliot Springs coming soon. 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
6: Queensland coach Billy Slater has recalled Reece Walsh for State of Origin 2 next week in Melbourne. Walsh will come onto the bench, forcing Ezra Mam out of the squad. Round 14 of the NRL wraps up this afternoon with the Eels taking on the Bulldogs. A massive crowd is beginning to pile into the MCG for this afternoon's Collingwood-Melbourne clash, with Big Freeze 12 taking place. It's the first Big Freeze without the legendary Neil Danaher, who passed away last month after a 13-year battle with MND. That's the latest in news and sport.
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10: It's still a little cloudy around Townsville this Monday afternoon. Top of 28, overnight low of 17. Looks like that cold snap we had last week is shifting away. 17, still a little bit chilly for me. Tomorrow, shower or two expected on the cards for you Tuesday with a top of 28. Looking much the same for Wednesday. More showers on the way for the rest of the week.
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10: Hey, happy Monday afternoon. I'm just going to apologise straight away for the delicate tones I am producing. It's annoying me, so hopefully you can stick with me. We are hanging out all the way through till 5 o'clock this afternoon. If you've entered your recipes for the Kitchen Showdown, thanks to Harvey Norman, starting callbacks today. So if you've got your recipe idea in, I might be giving you a call back. 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I should have put a few more. I want more details about your recipes. My number, 1300 00 1063. 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Miley Cyrus is kicking off the show for us today. It's Younger You on Star 106.3. Happy Monday, Arby.

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2: So today I'm going to have a go at trying to convince your friend Andrew, is it?
3: 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Okay, here's some info about him. His wife's name's Jess. He's a bit of a comedian. He plays a bit of music, like plays a bit of piano, like comedic piano.
2: Okay.
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4: Jimmy, hey, how's things?
2: Mate, I reckon I haven't seen you since you and Jess got married.
4: Well, yeah, no, might not have been. 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
4: 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Yep, that's right.
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4: Yeah. 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Like, you know, my brain is so foggy, I barely remember even good friends. 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
0: 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Joyce Main Computers at Powers Modern Tech. Belinda Carlisle on the playlist, Maroon 5 and Alex Warren. They're all coming up for you on the playlist before 2 here at Star.
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0: Star 106.3 Arvo's with Jane. Thanks to Townsville and Tharangower RSL. Two great clubs, one proud community. After the news, sport and weather, a bit of superstar on the way for you. I don't know what it is that makes me feel like this. Turn the lights off from Kato. Don't turn the lights off if you're still at work like me. And Sabrina Carpenter takes us on a house tour. She did actually take us on a house tour with Vogue.
1: This is my house where I live, and this is kind of the first room that everyone sees, which is why I have this here. The French Ferris Bueller poster, which is one of my favorite films. My Harry Potter wand on display, just in case I need to cast some spells real fast.
0: The tour goes on to her pool room with a pool table, a ping pong table outside. She's got the basketball court. A personal chef cooks her something, and then she takes us into her closet, which is one of her favorite spots in the house. She quotes in that one. Check it out. It's Vogue. It's inside Sabrina Carpenter's home for a perfect night in. All those songs are coming up for you after the news, sport and weather, which is next here at Star.
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2: Hi there, I'm Matt McDonald. Hopes of a peace deal in the Middle East have faded again after a series of fresh missile strikes. Iran launched strikes on Israel in response to its attacks on Lebanon. Israel has since launched retaliatory strikes on several targets inside Iran, despite Donald Trump urging them to hold fire. A state funeral will be held for former Australian of the Year Richard Scollier, who's passed away at the age of 59 following a battle with brain cancer. Prime Minister Anthony Albanese says his cancer research leaves a lasting legacy.
3: The world is a better place because of Richard Scollier's contribution. That's a contribution that will go on through the work done in his name, but also the work that he has done, which advanced the cause of finding a cure.
2: At least one person has reportedly been killed and several others injured after a large earthquake struck the southern Philippines. Several buildings have collapsed as a result of the 7.8 magnitude quake, which has also triggered tsunami warnings across the region. Officials have warned waves of up to 3 metres could hit some parts of the Philippine coast. Police investigating the alleged kidnapping and murder of elderly Sydney man Chris Bagsarian are now trying to identify a fifth person they believe may be able to help. The man was seen in a hardware store 2 days before the 85-year-old was taken from his home in what's believed to be a case of mistaken identity. 4 other men have already been charged and remain before the courts.
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2: The Pies welcome back Harry Perryman and Jack Buller for this afternoon's clash with Melbourne at the G. Steel Sidebottom's being rested while Ned Long has been dropped. Big Freeze 12 is getting underway ahead of the clash, the first since the death of Neil Danaher. Dolphins forward Cooley Kefu Finifuaki will make his Maroons debut in next week's showdown against the Blues in Melbourne. The 22-year-old, who was the 20th man for Game 1, will replace the injured Pat Carrigan. This afternoon, it's the Bulldogs and the Eels. That's the latest news and sport.
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5: More rain coming our way this Monday afternoon. Top of 27, overnight low of 17 into Tuesday. Shower or two throughout the morning, all the way through till about midday. Top of 28 for your Tuesday and more showers coming our way Wednesday with a top of 28.
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0: 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I am on the hunt for Townsville's best home cooks. 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
0: 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Harvey Norman and Smeg, everything to love about cooking. I'm going through the entries with a fine-tooth comb, and I could be calling you back today if you have entered. I want to know more about the recipes, how exactly I cook it, and by next week, I will have the top three. 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If you have got it in, keep an eye on your phone. I'm calling somebody back next here at Star 106.3. After Taylor Swift and Eminem, the first kitchen showdown recipe will be on.
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4: It's back for 2026, the Townsville Sign Marathon. Thousands of laps around the Townsville Sign, all raising money for Ronald McDonald House Charities. It's a whole marathon just around the Townsville Sign. We're joined by Nick DiMeo, the mayor. And Adam, you seem to have a bit of a smile as well. What's going on?
5: Can I tell them exactly how long this is going to be this time?
4: Well, I believe it's just a marathon, right?
5: No. You can't just do a marathon, Donnie.
4: What do you mean?
5: You've done a marathon last time.
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6: 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A marathon and a half marathon.
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0: 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We've got a homemade Korean taco.
3: Yeah, I cooked it last night, actually, so it was something that was fresh in my mind.
0: Perfect. Now walk me through what a Korean taco is.
3: So basically, it's just like marinated beef strips.
0: Yep.
3: A wrap, and then some pickled red onion, and some carrot and lettuce. And crispy shallots, which tops it off and makes it perfect.
0: And are you putting any sauce on this?
3: Look, I think my husband likes mayonnaise. I like the garlic aioli, yep. Just to top it off.
0: Is this a family recipe?
3: Yeah, look, my sister-in-law, she made it for me one night when we were down in Mackay, and I said to her, oh my gosh, that was amazing. So she has sort of given it to me, and yeah, I'm using it ever since.
0: And if you were to win, what would you go for with your $5,000 of Smeg cooking appliance money you could win?
3: 100% a new oven, because mine has been broken since Christmas.
0: Oh no.
3: And it's just... Yeah, it's just on the to-do list to get around to, but I've just been using the air fryer instead of, but
0: yep.
3: Definitely a Smeg oven would be, and like a self-cleaning one would top it off even better.
0: Get your recipe into me now, star1063.com.au. 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All the recipes coming in. They sound delicious. Harry Styles up on the way. Amy Winehouse before that, right here at Star 106.3.
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0: R106.3 Arvo's with Jade, and feeling on top of the world today. I made a caramel slice yesterday, and I didn't want to leave it in my fridge because if I did, we all know how that goes when there's a little sweet treat around. You just sort of keep nibbling and nibbling until it's all gone. So I thought I'd bring it into work. And people, they've been talking about it all day. Even heard Danny earlier saying Jade is a great cook. And that's what I'm looking for here at Star Townsville's Top Cooks. Enter the kitchen showdown at star1063.com.au. Send me your recipes. Not that I need more recipes in the book, but the ones that are coming through might just make the meal plan. And it's not the end of the world. Miley Cyrus, End of the World's coming up for ya. A bit of In Excess. I don't know what I was trying to say there. In Excess, Disappear. And Ed Sheeran and Cyril teaming up for Camera. News, sport and weather is next here at Star.
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8: And a very good afternoon to you. Delays continue heading eastbound Cosgrove through Mount Louise from Walcock Street for ongoing roadworks. And slight delays, Ross River Road through Cranbrook roadworks there too. No delays meantime, the Ring Road. Dinner just got exciting. Faster Pasta's new pasta bakes are oven baked, golden brown and just so good. Faster Pasta, family favourite, served hot and hearty. It's Jase. More traffic in 30 minutes on Star 106.3.
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9: Hi there, I'm Matt McDonald. The MCG is a sea of blue beanies this afternoon for Big Freeze 12, the first since the death of Neil Danaher. Earlier, thousands donned their beanies for the walk to the G and were even joined by Melbourne coach Stephen King. Danaher's daughter, Beck, has told Seven it's a special moment.
10: Everyone's doing Dad proud. It's just so special to see the community rally. And I think, again, it's for those people that are fighting against the beast. When we see people come together to see the community that cares, it just lifts that spirits. And this is what Big Freeze is all about.
9: Israel says it has struck missile launch sites and other infrastructure in Iran after Iran filed ballistic missiles at Israel. It's the biggest escalation in the conflict since April. Israel says it has also intercepted a missile fired from Yemen. Tsunami waves in excess of a metre have hit parts of the Philippine coast following a massive earthquake. The 7.8 magnitude quake struck the south of the country earlier today, causing widespread damage. Officials are trying to verify reports of at least 5 deaths. The family of former Australian of the Year Richard Scollier has accepted the offer of a state funeral following his death at the age of 59. The renowned melanoma researcher died on Sunday after a 3-year battle with brain cancer. And Aussie Rose Byrne has missed out on a prestigious Tony Award. Byrne was up for Best Performance by an Actress in a Play for her role in Fallen Angels, but she was pipped for the award by Leslie Manville.
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9: Action is about to get underway in this afternoon's King's Birthday AFL clash at the G between Collingwood and Melbourne. The D's welcome back experienced defenders Jake Lever and Tom McDonald. And Jacob Carraz and Stephen Crichton will take their place in the Bulldogs side for this afternoon's NRL clash with the Eels. Despite being under injury clouds, the Eels will be missing Mitch Moses, though, who's recovering from a hamstring strain that saw him ruled out of Origin 1. But he is still hoping to get picked for Origin 2 when the Blues side is announced tonight. That's the latest news and sport.
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11: More rain coming our way this Monday afternoon. Top of 27, overnight low of 17 into Tuesday. Shower or two throughout the morning, all the way through till about midday. Top of 28 for your Tuesday and more showers coming our way Wednesday with a top of 28.
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0: beautiful day. You two on the Star Playlist this afternoon. It's a beautiful day, but it's a little cloudy and windy out here, isn't it? I'm in Townsville City and the palm trees here are blowing a gale. This morning, we sent the kids out, that's Adam and Donnie, to deliver our workplace of the week. Jess from the therapy room, she handled them pretty well.
1: The sensory room, we've got crash mats, we've got a rock climbing wall, we've got sensory swings, so there's a lot of fun that happens in there. But it's also therapy at the same time.
2: Yeah, we're definitely going back to work now to ask everyone at our place to put. We need a rock climbing wall minimum.
3: Yeah,
2: we'll take a swing, but rock climbing minimum.
3: Jake for that? Is that
2: Jake? I think that's a Jake thing. Anyway, we'll get out of here. Thank you so much for having us.
1: Oh, thank you. Thanks for coming.
0: 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It's Star's Workplace of the Week, thanks to COS Workplace and School Supplies, keeping Aussie workers healthy, safe and productive. On the playlist next, we've got a bit of Metro Boomin, The Bangles, Sam Fender and Olivia Dean. 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
2: So today I'm going to have a go at trying to convince your friend Andrew, is it?
5: Yes, Andrew. Okay, here's some info about him. His wife's name's Jess. He's a bit of a comedian. He plays a bit of music, like plays a bit of piano, like comedic piano.
2: Okay.
6: Hello, it's Andrew speaking.
2: Hey, Andrew, how you doing? It's Jimmy.
6: Jimmy, hey, how's things?
2: Mate, I reckon I haven't seen you since you and Jess got married.
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2: I'm looking for someone who does, like, a bit of musical comedy, because I know you used to do the piano stuff, right?
6: Yeah, that's right.
5: Andrew, can I just chime in? Donnie, this is Andrew Hansen from The Chaser.
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0: Imagine Dragons, a bit of thunder on the playlist. This is Arvo's with Jade, and this morning, Adam and Donnie. Look, those boys up to mischief on the weekend. Apparently, Adam might have drank all the champagne at the football.
1: I've listened to what Andrew had to say to Adam.
2: I regret to inform you, but the stadium has told us you've drunk all of the champagne in this facility. So we're going to have to move on to something else.
3: So the stadium's dry. Okay, well, on to the next venue. The
1: on to the next venue. He wouldn't drink anything but the sparkling wine, Bethany.
0: Adam.
4: Well, I think the people, given this opportunity, would do the same thing. You know, you never know when you're going to be back there. I may never be back there again. I'm not there every week like that.
0: Yeah, look, I mean, might as well make the most of it while you're there.
4: And can I say, Bossman Stu did have one or two glasses of champagne too.
5: So now he's just trying to drag everyone down with him. And can I also point out, I'm going to put it on our socials right now, the shirt that Adam chose to wear on
0: what
5: the evening.
0: What did he wear?
5: It was a plaid nylon Cowboys button-up shirt. It was the brightest shirt I've ever seen in my life. It was highlighter yellow.
4: I stand by the shirt. I'm proud of every stitch.
0: Adam, I'm giggling my way through that. Adam, I actually have a very similar shirt, but mine is a flanny type jumper. I'll bring it in tomorrow just so you don't feel alone. Adam and Donnie are back from 6 a.m. tomorrow, all thanks to Snooze. Amazing what a little snooze can do. Bruno Mars coming up on the Star Playlist this afternoon.
6: The office is 12 degrees. You're wearing a puffer jacket at your desk. And Brian's refusing to change the thermostat because he claims it's the perfect temp. 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
1: We have to start filling out our list of runners for the Townsville Sign Marathon and a half. 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

0: 106.3 Arvo's with Jade. This Wednesday is First Responders Day. They're the ones hanging around town, making sure this is a safe place to live. We feel safe and we are cared for the moment that we need it. Police, paramedics, firefighters, volunteers in the SES, hospital workers, your nurses, you are all invited for a free donut at Galactic Donuts this Wednesday for First Responders Day. The first 100 responders through the door will score yourself a free donut. So get in quick, supporting First Responders one Galactic Donut at a time. Alex Warren with his award-winning hit, Fever Dream, coming up very shortly for you here at Star. A bit of Green Day sneaking on the playlist. And something I need from Lotto is a bit of Big Energy. I just can't shake this flu that I've got. I wouldn't even call it a flu. It's just this dry cough. I just went to the chemist and the lady hesitantly gave me the cough syrup after I asked, how much of this can I drink? She said, stick to the back of the bottle rules. I said, okay, and here I am, still sounding croaky. Hopefully tomorrow my voice back bigger and better for another day. News is next here at Star.
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18: Getting the usual slight delays, Mount Louisa through Cosgrave, Wilcox Street, ongoing roadworks there. Meantime, no delays, Hingham Road from Town Mount through to Cosgrave and looking nice and good too for Ring Road and also University Road. Heading to the airport or home after a big night, skip the surge pricing and ride with Black and White Cabs. 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It's Jay, small traffic in 30 minutes on Star 106.3.
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19: Hi there, I'm Matt McDonald. There have been emotional scenes at the MCG for the first Big Free since the death of Neil Danaher. Tens of thousands of fans in blue beanies have packed the G to watch celebs go down the slide, with Governor-General Sam Mostyn becoming the highest-ranking Australian to take the plunge, dressed as Danaher himself. She's told Seven he represented all that's good in the world.
20: If everyone was like Neil Danaher, this country would be unstoppable. It would be the most caring place that put community at the heart of everything, cared for other people, and where we didn't always focus on the bad things, but showed up at our very best.
19: Former NRL player Jai Arrow tossed the coin before the game, just weeks after revealing his own MND battle. Iran has reportedly begun a new wave of missile attacks on Israel as the tit-for-tat continues. Loud explosions have been heard over parts of southern and central Israel. The strikes come after Israel launched retaliatory strikes on key sites in Iran in response to their initial wave of attacks. At least four people have been confirmed dead and more than 200 injured after a large earthquake struck the southern Philippines. The 7.8 quake damaged dozens of buildings and set off tsunami waves in excess of a metre along parts of the Philippines coast. And former Australian of the Year Richard Scully is being remembered as courageous and an inspiration following his death at the age of 59. The leading melanoma researcher died on Sunday following a three-year battle with brain cancer.
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19: Collingwood holds a slender four-point lead in a seesaw in King's birthday clash at the MCG. Cozzy Pickett scoring the first two goals of the match for the D's before the Pies hit back with quick goals to Nick Dacos and Jordan DeGoey. At quarter time, it was the Pies 26-22. And action's about to get underway in this afternoon's NRL clash between the Bulldogs and Eels. Connor Tracy returns from a hamstring injury for the Dogs, while Harrison Edwards has come into the Eels side as hooker. That's the latest in news and sport.
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0: Cloudy Monday afternoon with another slight chance of a shower later this afternoon. Top of 27 today, overnight low of 17 into Tuesday. Shower or two expected throughout the morning, chasing that high tomorrow of 28.
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0: 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Thanks to Townsville and Tharangawa RSL. 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
2: 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Taurus, money and security remain the focus. A practical decision made now will benefit you in the coming months.
0: They are your horoscopes for the week. Missy joins Danny on Mondays for your weekly outlooks. If you've got anything for Missy, make sure you call up Danny and she can get it through to Missy. 1300 00 1063 is our number. Benson Boone up next. 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

0: bit of Kenny Loggins, Footloose on the playlist here at Star 106.3. Will and Woody up from 5. What's on the show today, boys?
1: Russell Coit himself is going to be on the show. Glenn Robbins, obviously. I mean, I'm not sure if he ever just rocks up as Russell.
2: He might. We'd love that.
1: A great gag for him to play. I imagine
2: we
1: that he
2: love
1: just
2: that.
1: Rolls up as Russell. So fingers crossed for that. I'd also happily talk to Glenn. He's a lovely guy. Plus, we've got probably our greatest swimmer ever in Ariane Titmus is going to join us, Wilbur.
2: In the studio for your drive home. It's going to be a hell of a show. We'll see you guys then.
0: Sounds like a great Monday afternoon with Will and Woody. They're driving you home through till 7. The rock and roll continues here at Star with Eric Hutchinson on the other side of the traffic report.
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5: Slight delays continue. Mount Louisa through Cosgrove for Walcock Street. Ongoing roadworks there. And Ingham Road at the intersection of Walcock Street, Cosgrove, busy too. No delays meantime, the Ring Road nor University Road. 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It's Jace. More traffic in 30 minutes on Star 106.3.
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1: We have to start filling out our list of runners for the Townsville Sign Marathon and a half. 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Can you please help?
0: Please come forward, help out. We also have family passes to Minions and Monsters at BCC Cinemas tomorrow. We'll see you then. Adam and Donnie.

0: 106.3 Arvo's with Jade, wrapping up for your Monday afternoon. Adam and Donnie back nice and early from 6 a.m. in the morning. I don't know how those boys do it. Will and Woody up from 5. The fray on the way. I think that's how I'm feeling. If someone asked how I was feeling right now, a bit frayed. Disco Lines and Tinashe. In with a banger, No Broke Boys. Catch it tomorrow from 1 right here at Star.
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14: Still a slight delay, Cosgrove and Mount Louisa for Walcock Street. Ongoing roadworks there. Dalrymple Road at Duckworth Street, a little bit busy. And so to University Road, eastbound onto Stewart Drive. 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More traffic in 30 minutes on Star 106.3.
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15: Hi there, I'm Matt McDonald. World leaders are calling for calm after fresh strikes across the Middle East that threatens to break into all-out war yet again. Iran launched a second wave of attacks on Israel after Israel had earlier hit key sites in response to Iran's first wave of attacks. A missile was also reportedly launched from Yemen. The death toll from a massive earthquake in the southern Philippines has risen to 8. More than 200 have reportedly been injured after the 7.8 quake damaged dozens of buildings. It also triggered tsunami waves in excess of a metre along parts of the Philippines coast. The family of Professor Richard Scollier has paid tribute to the former Australian of the Year following his death at the age of 59. The renowned melanoma researcher passed away following a 3-year battle with brain cancer. His brother-in-law Charlie Nichols says he leaves behind a huge legacy.
3: He will live on through his published work in melanoma, his impact on brain cancer treatment, his honest and raw media interviews and social posts, which lifted the veil of secrecy around cancer.
15: And Melbourne has come out in force for the first big freeze at the G since the death of Neil Danaher. Governor-General Sam Mostyn and pop star Amy Shark among this year's sliders. Danaher's daughter Beck telling Channel 7 that the big freeze brought Neil a lot of joy every year.
16: He loved this day. He loved pushing those sliders down. He loved seeing their faces.
1: For 185 years, Australians have trusted Elders Real Estate. 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
15: Some harrowing scenes at the MCG with Melbourne forward Brody Majacek stretched off after awkwardly hitting his head on the turf during a tackle. Collingwood has its own problems with Braden Maynard out of the game with another dislocated shoulder. It's been a seesawing clash. At halftime, it was the Pies leading 39-37. And a tough clash to round out round 14 of the NRL between the Bulldogs and Eels. It was nil all at the break, the Eels scoring in the final minute before half time, only for the bunker to overturn it. That's the latest news and sport.
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0: Cloudy Monday afternoon with another slight chance of a shower later this afternoon. Top of 27 today, overnight low of 17 into Tuesday. Shower or two expected throughout the morning, chasing that high tomorrow of 28.

0: Good afternoon, everyone. It's Will and Woody. I hope you're having a wonderful drive home. Woodrow.
1: Yeah.
0: There are a few things that annoy me in the world.
1: A few.
0: If you just,
1: there's a lot.
0: No, there's not.
1: There's but a lot. I've, mate.
0: All right, well,
1: there's a big list.
0: I've got a new one. I've got a new one. Then this is my most annoying. This is currently the thing that annoys me most in the world.
1: Uh-huh.
0: People who shouldn't shame you.
1: People who shouldn't, which is everyone.
0: Shouldn't shame you. Well, yeah. No. Okay.
1: No one
0: I'll
1: shame
0: differentiate
1: you.
0: In a second because there's useful shaming. So people who shouldn't shame you, but because of their job, they can't help it.
1: Doctors. Right? Doctors.
0: So doctors, that's healthy shaming.
1: No, sometimes not. Sometimes not.
0: Their job is to go like, hey, just so you know, had a look at your lungs. Given that you're smoking a cigarette every 5 minutes and have been doing for the last 20 years.
1: I don't need
0: there's
1: that.
0: There's a substantial amount of mucus in here. And hence, you're probably going to die unless you stop smoking. So that's good shaming.
1: No, no, it's not. You say what you should say because you just went into doctor language there, and I hate that because you get this little lecture in between you getting your diagnosis. Just say like, "Hey, mate, found a bit of mucus on your lungs. Smoking, not sure." That's all you need to say.
0: But you are sure. Smoking will kill you. Not smoking, not sure.
1: That's like
0: medical practicing.
1: They should say mucus on your lungs. We've found that smoking's not helping that. Let's move on. You're an adult. You'll make your own decisions.
0: Unfortunately, through your language, there's a little bit of healthy shaming going on. There has to be. That's their job. They've got to go like, look, man, I don't want to shame you here. And this is on you if you're going to take it as shame. But at the end of the day, if you're eating a donut every half hour on the half hour, you're probably going to get diabetes by the time you're 30. Like, that's just the way it is. And yes, that might be shameful, but that's healthy shaming. Now, you might also get healthy shaming from your accountant. Right? He might go.
1: I don't like that shaming.
0: But he
1: either.
0: Might go, like,
1: just,
0: okay,
1: I
0: mate.
1: I don't like to be shamed. Just tell me the facts.
0: So you, this
1: just tell me the facts.
0: Bit of a sensitivity. That might be your job.
1: Dentist as well.
0: Hey, another one for the therapist.
1: Have you been flossing? You know I haven't. You're in my mouth.
0: Okay.
1: You're currently in my mouth.
0: Dentist, I think you have to get the shame from as well. And I know it's not nice, but you got to get the shame. Accountant. Right?
1: Yeah.
0: You're going to get the shame there.
1: Yeah, like, I know.
0: Look, mate, if you're spending $100 every single night on a video game and a vape, then, you're going to end up in a situation where you're probably not going to have any money to spend on your kids' education. That's a bit sad. There's a bit of shame there.
1: Yeah, there's
0: now,
1: a lot of shame.
0: There's a lot of shame.
1: There's a lot of shame.
0: Places where they don't need the shame, right?
1: Oh, like where, food restaurants, when they say, is that all for you? And you go, yes, it is.
0: God, you're sensitive.
1: It is all for me.
0: God, that's just a simple question.
1: No,
0: that's just
1: not,
0: a, do they
1: no,
0: know to
1: not.
0: Do they know to tell
1: no,
0: the kitchen whether
1: not.
0: You'd want
1: like,
0: more?
1: Clearly, I've ordered a lot. You think it's two people's worth and it's just
0: is
1: for me.
0: Is that what it is?
1: And I hate that. Is that all
0: so
1: for you?
0: Sensitive.
1: Yes, that's all for me.
0: Yes. So
1: I'm clearly here with nobody.
0: I love that I've come to you with this because I didn't realize this is such a sore point. So one for me.
1: Mm-hmm.
0: The bike repair shop.
1: What? How do they shame you there?
0: Well, you go to the bike repair shop and he goes like, oh, mate, oh, just so you know, the chain, your chain probably needs to be oiled a little bit more.
1: Yeah.
0: A little bit more often. And otherwise, next time you fall off. And I'm like, you could just put the new chain on.
1: Yeah, just do the job. Just like, do the job that I'm paying you to do.
0: I'm paying you. I don't need the lecture.
1: And also, I've come here because I know my chain was a problem. I don't need how long since you've last changed your chain.
0: Yes.
1: You know, I don't know and I don't care.
0: Yes.
1: Yeah, no, I get that.
0: I mean, the same goes for people that fix your car. Same thing.
1: Oh, I hate
0: same
1: that.
0: Thing.
1: Yeah. Just
0: same
1: no,
0: thing.
1: I don't
0: just fix
1: any,
0: it.
1: I don't need any chain.
0: Just fix it. It's an issue. If I was driving a great car and it was worth some level of preservation.
1: Your car's pretty good.
0: I'm not like driving a
1: Mustang or something. Like a
0: I'm not driving a Mustang, exactly.
1: Like a car.
0: Yes, but it's like,
1: car.
0: Hey, look, you're looking after this car, you want to keep it. It's like, look, I'm just leasing the car. I'm going to sell it at the end of the 5 years anyway. Like, who cares? Just like, give me the car so I can go and drive my kids home.
1: Yeah.
0: The vet.
1: Oh, I've never been to the vet.
0: No, and I think that's probably a good thing.
1: How do they shame you? Do they just say like your dog sucks or like
0: no. As an owner, the second time, so I took my dog into the vet after she knocked herself out running into a sign in the park.
1: Oh, you deserve to be shamed for that.
0: No, and she was like, your dog's knocked yourself out. And I was like, yeah, fair enough.
1: Keep your eyes on your dog.
0: Right, no, well, this is the problem. She sprints. You know what my dog's like? She's exuberant.
1: Yeah.
0: And then I took her back into the vet after she sculled a bottle of ibuprofen that we left out on the bench.
1: Oh, this is starting
0: to
1: look bad.
0: She had an And then I took her into the vet again and she'd knocked herself out because she ran into a tree.
1: Yeah, well, this is starting to look bad.
0: And the vet was like,
1: it's three strikes, mate.
0: Do you need a dog? And I was like, that's really unfair. That's not your job. It's not my problem that my dog runs into a tree. That's not my problem.
1: You got to teach them that from a young age.
0: She's a dog. But my issue with all of these things is that they shame you before they're fixing the problem for you.
1: That's the lecture. Yes.
0: That's like, it's like, just do it for me. And then I think you can have a postscript, you know, like at the dentist where they're like, hey, just so you know, I'll fix this up for you. Next time, maybe don't eat sugar at 10 a.m.
1: I think they
0: just
1: should say,
0: fix the thing and then we can talk after.
1: Yeah. And on that, why isn't it just a discussion afterwards where they go, would you like the advice?
0: Oh, would you like some advice?
1: And I guarantee you, we'll all say no.
0: No, but you want the doctor's advice.
1: No, I don't.
0: Yes, you do.
1: No, because it's obvious. It's like, I know if I'm eating donuts, it's bad for me. And if you don't know that, God, read a book.
0: What experience have you had at a doctor recently that has produced this for you?
1: Oh, no. Well, they just say, because I ask for bloods and they always say like, hey, they'll start saying like, have you ever thought of maybe that you're a hypochondriac? Because like, how are you feeling? Are you feeling bad? And I'm like, I don't need this. Here I don't need this. I'm paying you to stick something in my body, take the blood, do the test and let me know I'm okay.
0: I knew it would be.
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3: It's back for 2026, the Townsville Sign Marathon. Thousands of laps around the Townsville Sign, all raising money for Ronald McDonald House Charities. It's a whole marathon just around the Townsville Sign. We're joined by Nick D'Amato, the mayor. And Adam, you seem to have a bit of a smile as well. What's going on?
4: Can I tell them exactly how long this is going to be this time?
3: Well, I believe it's just a marathon, right?
4: No. You can't just do a marathon, Donnie.
3: What do you mean?
4: You've done a marathon last time.
3: Yeah, it was 1,000 laps around the side, 42 kilometres.
4: Tell me now, what happens if we did a marathon and a half?
3: There would be a lot of chafe involved.
1: What's bigger than a marathon, Donnie? 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
3: A marathon, you want to do a half marathon on top of the marathon.
1: Marathon's been done.
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0: Hey, good afternoon, everyone. It is Will and Woody. Very, very pleased to announce that Glenn Robbins is in the studio here with us this afternoon. You speak,
1: you
0: you're on.
1: Of course you can.
0: Turned you on.
2: Gee, it's so good to be here. You guys look fantastic. I was worried because I had shorts on and the studio's hot and I'm feeling good.
0: Yes.
2: Is that interesting?
1: Yeah. No, but it is, mate.
0: I think for an audible medium, I mean, everyone's very interested in what
1: car,
0: it's like.
1: Everyone in their car's going, I wonder what he's wearing. I wonder what is he going
2: short.
1: There
2: comes a time, being from Melbourne, that you put the shorties away and you just commit to the, you know.
3: Although I find that very annoying in Melbourne, in that, like, there are some places where it's quite nice. Because I find looking at the weather app quite annoying. I don't know about you, but it's starting to take a toll on me.
2: Why is that?
3: It's just, there's a lot of admin. It's a real stop down.
2: Yeah.
3: To look at, and then because you've got to take into account the wind. It's a real roll of the dice these days. You don't know what you're in for.
2: I can spend 10 minutes on it, and then my partner goes, "What's the temperature going to be tomorrow?" And I go, "You know what? I don't know."
0: I was just focusing on today.
3: There's so much data.
2: Yeah.
3: I just want someone. What they should do is an app where they go like shorts and t-shirt, pack a jumper. Like condense the data into what you should wear, because that's the only reason I'm looking.
2: I tell you what else annoys me.
3: Oh, they've got that. Sorry, Tommy's telling me they've got
2: that. What else that annoys me is when they do the weather.
1: Yeah.
2: And they do, as they're finishing up the weather, they have all the other states, but whatever state you're in, they leave it out until they do this.
3: You go, why?
2: Tell us now. It's okay. You can tell me now before you come in, you zoom in on the state that you're talking about.
3: Yes.
2: What's the big deal?
1: Yes. And sometimes I think I've missed it. I'm like, did they do a whole bit?
3: But the other thing that frustrates me about the weather app is when they've got they tell you the weather, they tell you the temperature, and then afterwards they'll tell you what it feels like.
2: Oh, how dare you? How dare you assume to know what would feel like in that weather?
3: Right?
2: Yeah.
3: There's a lot of assumptions being made.
2: And have they got someone called Keith who's out there hey, Keith, what's it feel like? Gee, it's meant to be quite warm, but I tell you what, it doesn't feel warm.
0: My thoughts exactly. Best job in the world, by the way, if Keith, whoever managed to snag that gig, just go and stand outside and take a phone call. How are you down there, mate?
3: Yeah.
0: Oh, pretty good.
1: Feels like 12.6.
0: Bit colder than I thought it would be.
3: Hey, Glenn, you are here to talk about this show, which is doing terrifically well, by the way. Glenn and Mick's
2: Celebrity on 1 week.
3: Intervention. It's got huge, huge plaudits for it. Again, 7 and 7+. You know, you're very good friends with Mick Molloy, have been very good friends with Mick Molloy for 40 years.
2: A long time.
3: So is there anything else that you have come up with over the years that hit the waste paper basket that didn't quite make TV in the way that this has?
2: That's a good question. No.
1: You shoot the lights out when it comes to pitching.
2: Yeah.
1: They all get green lit. It's just like when Robbins walks in, don't even talk, Glenn. It's on.
2: Yeah. I did a pilot for a TV show. This is true. I did a pilot for a TV show about a hospital where I played someone who went to the hospital with a pot on their head.
3: Right.
2: I'm not making this up. And it was one of my first jobs in television. I thought I was really special because I had to go in for a pot fitting because the guy went to hospital because he put a vase on his head and he couldn't get it off.
3: Is this a reenacting or you're on All Saints or something? Or
2: it was like an All Saints sort of show.
3: I thought that was the premise for the whole show.
1: The whole season, will he get the pot off his head?
2: If it does come up now, it came from me. Yeah, and I played this guy. So it meant that one of my first gigs on television.
3: That's amazing.
2: I didn't get seen.
3: Well, that's amazing.
1: When you were telling people, I'm the guy with the pot on his head.
2: My agent said, it's a 50-worder. I'm going, fantastic. He goes, oh, yeah, but you'll have a pot on your head for the whole episode.
3: That's awesome.
2: And she said, oh, but you have to go in for a pot fitting on Thursday. A friend of mine the other day, this is really sad, he's getting on in years and he got an offer. They said, look, tomorrow there's a movie being shot in Melbourne when they need a pilot. No dialogue, but they need a pilot.
1: Yeah.
2: And he goes, well, you know what? I'm not doing anything tomorrow. I'll go and do it. I have a bit of lunch and it'll be a good day.
3: Yeah.
2: Anyway, so the agent rings back and goes, sorry, you didn't get the pilot gig.
1: Yeah.
2: And then the agent, but they do need a back of a head. I'm not making this up. They do need a back of a head. Yeah. And he goes, oh, I'm not doing anything. I'll get a bit of free lunch.
3: Yeah.
2: I'll do the back of the head.
3: Yeah.
2: Get paid.
3: Yeah.
2: Go home.
3: Makes total sense.
2: Agent rings back about an hour later. you didn't get the back of the house.
0: Hey, if you want to go and see the front of Glenn Robbins' head, you can see it. With Mick Malloy, Celebrity Intervention on 7 and 7 Plus. Glenn, thank you so much for coming in.
2: Well, thanks, guys.
0: It's been a pleasure. It's Will and Woody. Star
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5: 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Ongoing roadworks said. No delays Ingham Road from town out through to Cosgrove. Looking nice and clear for the Ring Road, also University Road. 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It's Joseph's latest traffic on Star 106.3.
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0: 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And Australia has won silver at the 3x3 Basketball World Cup this morning, losing to the USA by 1 point in the decider.
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9: Hi there, I'm Matt McDonald. The tit-for-tat between Iran and Israel continues, with Iran launching a third wave of attacks on Israel. It's the biggest escalation in the conflict since April, with hopes of a peace deal fading fast. Israel earlier hit several targets inside Iran, despite Donald Trump urging them not to retaliate. Officials in the Philippines have confirmed at least 12 people have died following a massive earthquake that struck the country's south. More than 200 people have been injured after the 7.8 quake damaged dozens of buildings and sparked a 1-metre tsunami along the coast. The family of former Australian of the Year Richard Scollier has accepted an offer of a state funeral following his death at the age of 59. Professor Scollier passed away after a 3-year battle with brain cancer. Prime Minister Anthony Albanese says his cancer research leaves a lasting legacy.
10: The world is a better place because of Richard Scollier's contribution. That's a contribution that will go on through the work done in his name, but also the work that he has done, which advanced the cause of finding a cure.
9: And the MCG has turned a sea of blue beanies today for the first big freeze since the death of Neil Danaher. Governor-General Sam Mostyn among those hitting the slide, the highest-ranking Aussie to ever take the plunge.
11: He's left us a legacy of caring about tens of thousands of people who, but for Fight MND, would not have a hope.
9: That audio thanks to Seven.
0: Amazing Grace Early Learning. 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
9: A gripping King's Birthday clash at the MCG between Collingwood and Melbourne. It's been a seesawing game with the lead changing several times in the final quarter. Approaching full time, it was the D's back in front, leading by just two. The game soured by a sickening injury that's landed Brody Mychek in hospital after hitting his head on the turf in a tackle. At a tight battle in the NRL between the Bulldogs and Eels, it was a scoreless first half. Both sides crossed twice in the second half. A penalty goal the only difference. Approaching full time, it was the Dogs leading 14-12. That's the latest news and sport.
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14: Cloudy Monday afternoon with another slight chance of a shower later this afternoon. Top of 27 today, overnight low of 17 into Tuesday. Shower or two expected throughout the morning, chasing that high tomorrow of 28.

0: It's Will and Woody. I hope you're having a wonderful drive home. It's Father's Day coming up. Is it just a US Father's Day? We're not on the same calendar as them. And
1: there's a different Father's Day depending in Australia and the US, but there's the same Mother's Day in the US and Australia.
0: Is that right?
2: Will's got to sync up there. Just sync up, guys. Someone have a conversation.
0: I don't know why that would be
2: just
0: the case.
2: Albo and Trump just need to get on the phone and just go, God, let's just...
0: I think they've got bigger things to organise.
2: If Albo
0: calls Trump and top of the agenda is Father's Day, I think Trumpy's hanging up the phone pretty quickly. Actually, you know what? Trump would probably love that. But Albo, everyone else in the party would be like, come on, mate. We've got bigger fish to fry.
2: You had 5 minutes with Trump and you sunk up Father's Day.
0: I mean... Look, yeah, okay, so they're not syncing up, I don't think. And I think for exactly that reason, because it would take a lot of effort to organise it. But anyway, Gwyneth Paltrow, who just couldn't be hotter right now. We've all seen Marty Supreme, or I saw it recently.
2: She got nominated, I'm pretty sure.
0: Did she?
2: Yeah, for supporting actress.
0: My God.
2: And she deserved it. She deserved it.
0: I thought she was better than he was. I thought anyone could have played his role. There you go. That's my hot take. It's Josh Safdie's movie. It's not his. Anyway, so... It's true.
2: I think anyone could have played him.
0: Yep. So it's just a classic role. Just like struggling guy, like trying to prove himself. Like,
2: I think he
0: not
2: was
0: a lot of range there. The only thing he does is cry at the end, which I thought was very good tears. Mm-hmm. Now, Gwyneth Paltrow.
2: Yeah.
0: She has released, so her main job these days, I mean, getting nominated in a Hollywood movie is really just a side hustle for her, which is pretty wild. Because what she does these days, she does the vagina candles and everything on a thing called Goop.
2: Yes, the steaming of the vagina also.
0: Which is a wellness, am I right, a wellness and lifestyle thing, Annalise?
3: Yeah, I'd say so.
0: She's big on that.
3: Yeah.
0: She's if you think the word woo-woo comes to mind pretty quickly when you hear Gwyneth Paltrow's name these days.
2: Mm-hmm. Yes.
0: She's very...
2: It's very forward-thinking products.
0: Like
2: with
0: you'd love to get a scientist to just run a fine-tooth comb through a lot of the stuff that she is a proponent of.
2: Yeah.
0: Now, the reason that I'm bringing that up, Woods, is because Goop, her company,
2: yes,
0: they have put together a Father's Day gift guide.
2: Oh, okay, great.
0: So these are gifts to give your dad for Father's Day in the US, or back at Father's Day. The number of gifts was 54 items.
2: Uh-huh.
0: This is the Father's Day gift guide.
2: Yeah.
0: Over 54 items, they managed to tally, and this is US dollars, $83,107 US dollars.
2: Oh, my.
0: For 54 items.
2: Are they all Goop items? You buy these on Goop?
0: I imagine that's the point. Yeah, they're all different things. They're all different things from different designers and stuff, but I imagine you'd go through the Goop people.
2: How do people get conned by this stuff? How much money have people got as well?
0: Robin Williams used to say of cocaine that it was a sign that someone had too much money. I would say that this
2: buying something from Goop
0: is a sign that you have way too much money. So we're going to go through the list up next.
2: Yes.
0: I've got the top 12 items that Annalise has put together for me. And I just want you to guess. Oh, producer Liv, actually. She's been working hard. Shout out to Liv, by the way. She's been working very hard recently.
2: Well done, Liv.
0: And we're going to go through the list that Liv's put together and you can guess the price some of these items up next.
2: Love it.
0: It's Will and Woody. Hope you have a wonderful drive home.
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5: It's back for 2026, the Townsville Sign Marathon. Thousands of laps around the Townsville Sign, all raising money for Ronald McDonald House Charities. It's a whole marathon just around the Townsville Sign. We're joined by Nick DiMeo, the mayor. And Adam, you seem to have a bit of a smile as well. What's going on?
6: Can I tell them exactly how long this is going to be this time?
5: Well, I believe it's just a marathon, right?
6: No. You can't just do a marathon, Donnie.
5: What do you mean?
6: You've done a marathon last time.
5: Yeah, it was 1,000 laps around the side, 42 kilometres.
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7: 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A marathon and a half marathon.
5: A marathon... You want to do a half marathon on top of the marathon.
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0: lot of notes.
1: And no, I don't. I had two notes last week, which I think you got a bit prickly about, which is fair enough.
0: Prickly? I don't get defensive about receiving feedback at all. Yeah. I welcome it.
1: No, the feedback last week was about the fact that you wasted 20 minutes of everyone's time with a formula which was completely unfounded.
0: We don't have to bring that up. I've got a lot of criticism for how much I'm talking about having the flu. But look, that's last week, Woody. Haven't brought it up once this week. Having the flu.
2: And I actually think you need to take that back because in the top of hour earlier in the show, you did actually...
1: What's the top of hour, Annalise? But for those non-radio people.
2: Sorry, excuse me.
1: Show note. Don't use lingo.
2: The first break of the show where you guys came on.
1: What's a break, Annalise?
2: A break... Oh, my God, we're getting a bit meta.
1: Yeah.
2: A break is where you guys just speak to each other.
1: Yeah, great, nice. Yeah.
2: Segment. It's like a segment.
1: Yeah, first break of the show.
2: First break of the show.
1: Yeah, I know what a break is. You don't need to spell it out for me. Just spell it out.
2: You guys both used your cough button.
0: Well, I can't help but there are still remnants.
2: That's annoying.
1: That's good use of the cough button.
0: Feedback, never do that again because that I would flick off so quickly.
1: John, should you do it? You should give it a go.
0: I'd no way. That was the most.
2: I don't like that.
1: Sorry. Well, he threw his headphones down.
3: That's doing things to me. I'm going home.
1: He threw his headphones down. Wow. You're right there?
3: No, I'm actually not. That really affected me.
4: Also, I've got a show note, guys.
3: Okay, go on.
1: Oh, wow. The flu is still lingering with this man.
0: It must be because something happened there.
4: Woody, just so you know, when you were away, Will started doing nice show notes. He was calling out nice work, but he hasn't done one since.
0: That sounds like you. So as soon as someone else comes in
1: work.
0: Here, you put on this front where you go, you're this nice guy, big nice
1: you
0: guy, and he's so lovely to everyone.
1: You have to.
0: You know, you're buying people chocolates and, you know, you're doing... But it's this big show.
1: I'm not the candy
0: man. It's this big show. Daddy Will's here.
1: Well, I've got to be nice.
0: Oh, good job with producing. As soon as they're gone, you're like, you guys are crap. What do you actually do?
1: Of course. It's like when your parents had guests over.
0: Oh, yeah.
1: You know, you got to get out the nice cutlery.
0: I need that nice
1: And I'll do that for another guest. But while you're in here...
0: Why can't you say nice things?
1: Nice thing about you, I actually think your haircut looks really good.
0: You couldn't even get through it. You're making me laugh. I think it looks good. No, you don't.
1: I think you look young and spunky. There you go.
0: Thank you. That's exactly what I'm going for.
1: It's good. It is.
0: I'm going for young and spunky. So thank you.
1: Pleasure.
0: Next time you do it, don't start laughing halfway through. You did.
1: I didn't. I think it looks really good.
0: Thank you.
1: Yes.
0: Appreciate it.
1: You got the same barber as Harry Garside?
0: There we go. It's always going to come, isn't it? It's always going to come. And there it is.
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0: Hope you're having a wonderful drive home. It has been Will and Woody. If you just missed Ariane Titmus, you can get her on the podcast, Will and Woody, wherever you get your podcasts. But right now, Woods, our post-show meeting, feedback session. We've taken it to on the air because people find this entertaining.
1: And we want to, you know, get out of here sooner. So this saves us having a post-show meeting. We just do it on air. Any notes from you? You always have a

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1: Just a bit of fun banter for your Monday night.
0: Yeah, sackable offences. What feels illegal but isn't? What should be illegal?
1: Mm.
0: I sent you a photo during the week. I had the rare moment of going to a cafe. I had Goldie, I had my littlest.
1: I was going to say, on your own?
0: No, I had my littlest and I was like, let's go down and I'm going to treat myself a coffee. I usually just have them at home. I was like, I want to sit down, have a delicious cappuccino.
1: Oh, so good.
0: What's the best part of a cappuccino, Georgina?
1: The chocky on top.
0: The chocky on top, that's right.
1: That's why you order it.
0: Well,
1: otherwise you get a flat white.
0: Obviously.
1: Or a latte.
0: Or a chocky treat. And, you know, you and I are those weirdos that take the lid off and we're like, and then someone catches you licking a lid. No one looks good licking a lid.
1: One time, Tom and I were having a coffee and he licked his lid. I had to say.
0: Stop it. But you licked the lid too.
1: Yeah, but I try not to do it in front of people. And I know we're friends, so it's okay. You can get away with it. But even when I see Jumbie do it, I'm like,
0: Okay, what if you saw Harry Styles lick a lid?
1: Oh, yeah, that's okay. I'll be like, keep licking that lid, Harry.
0: You missed a bit.
1: Yeah.
0: To the right. So, I order a cappuccino. Sit down. This thing comes, and it's well presented.
1: Oh, yeah.
0: But a third of it. I shit you not, a third of it is covered with chocky. There's more foamy milk than chalk.
1: Why do they do that?
0: It's borderline a pathetic, it's a piss weak cappuccino.
1: It's so weird.
0: Cover the entire surface area of the coffee with chocolate.
1: Yep.
0: Right?
1: Yeah.
0: And even some places like great chocolate.
1: Oh.
0: You seen that?
1: So good.
0: So, first of all, I had to take a photo, send that to you. Mm. I'm like, this is a sackable offence.
1: Yeah.
0: That's not a cappuccino. That is a flat white with a tiny bit of chocky.
1: Accidentally got some chocolate on it.
0: Yeah. They accidentally tripped.
1: Oh, sorry.
0: All right. Oh, it's a cappuccino now. No, mate. Give me the full chock experience.
1: Yeah.
0: So, that is a sackable offence for me.
1: So
0: what
1: you
0: else
1: thought,
0: you got?
1: We kind of thought, let's bring this to the pod, sackable offences.
0: Should be illegal.
1: So if you do have any that you think of, DM us, we might bring them up. We got written down a few suggestions for you and you're going to...
0: I love it. We've got another one here. A GP visit wait time, you get there on time, but you're not seen for another 60 minutes.
1: That's
0: what
1: extreme.
0: Are they doing
1: 60 minutes.
0: Well, what's the limit? I'm happy to wait.
1: Oh, I've had a 40 minute for like a specialist, like an obstetrician.
0: Yeah.
1: And you know, I don't know, some bitch is in there probably crying like, oh, I hate being pregnant. Oh, let me help you. Oh, my baby's got this problem. Oh, let me
0: Fine.
1: Help you.
0: That's specialist.
1: Yeah. You go see me.
0: GP, if it's after half an hour, I'm tempted to walk out of there. A sackable.
1: That's way too long.
0: Way too long. This last one's probably my biggest sackable offence.
1: Oh, here we go.
0: People without kids or retirees saying how busy they are.
1: Mm.
0: How under the pump they are. I just don't have time.
1: I get it a lot from retirees. And don't you find...
0: The people in the office who are 22 and they're like, I'm just so tired.
1: That's
0: Piss
1: bad,
0: off,
1: isn't it?
0: Mate. You're not tired, mate.
1: Well, you were probably one of those people once upon a time.
0: I was, and I would have punched myself in the face if I could.
1: Yeah, exactly. Mm. No, with the retirees, it's funny because they've had their kids, they've retired, and they're just flat out.
0: They're so,
1: so
0: flat
1: busy.
0: Out.
1: I got this, I got this. It's like, you know, you're not reporting to a boss anymore. You're your own boss. You don't have to be busy. You've got heaps of time.
0: You're setting the schedule, mate.
1: Yeah. You don't need to be like this.
0: Yeah, and when you bring your kids over, they've forgotten what kids are like, and they're always pissed off with your kids.
1: Oh, my gosh, totally. Yeah. They rip into mine all the time.
0: You actually don't, like, kids don't actually know about mess.
1: Yeah.
0: And, like, they're not going to maintain your sterile, clean, surgically clean household.
1: Mm-hmm.
0: Yeah. So don't yell at them.
1: Yeah. But there you go. That's what they do.
0: That's what they do.
1: We're not referring to our parents or in-laws
0: at
1: all.
0: No, no, no.
1: I'm just talking about other old people.
0: All right. Sackable offences. Get them in. DM us. Let us know.
1: Okay, thanks, guys.
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1: Just a bit of fun banter for your Monday night.
0: Yeah, I got a titty bit.
1: You love a titty bit.
0: I do love a titty bit. Now flying. I hate flying. But it's like, don't roll your eyes at me, mate. It's frightening and it's unnatural. You're in a steel tube and you're hurtling in the sky. You're 30,000 feet.
1: Yep.
0: When are you ever 30,000 feet above the earth?
1: How on earth are you going to go on your Tokyo-London flight then, mate?
0: Well, I'll be solo, mate. I'll be flying.
1: You'll be Valium and body limesodes and all good.
0: How about this? Airplane departing Shanghai airport delayed 5 hours after an elderly woman tossed coins into the jet engine for good luck.
1: Oh, my God.
0: As you do. You know how you throw a coin into a pond at a park? She's just like, into the whirling blades of a 737.
1: And broken a very expensive aeroplane.
0: Yeah.
1: Oh, did she get fined?
0: Well, let me read on.
1: Oh, my goodness.
0: Because I've never read this story before. June 2017. An 80-year-old woman named Qi.
1: Oh, cool.
0: Don't be racist here.
1: You're not being
0: racist. An 80-year-old woman named Q was boarding a China Southern's air flight at Shanghai when she reached into her pocket, pulled out a handful of coins and threw them towards the jet engine. She later told police that she was praying for a safe journey.
1: Oh, no, not so. What?
0: Let me destroy this engine for safety.
1: And a handful, not just one? Yeah. Like... What
0: just
1: the?
0: Loose change. Who has loose change anymore, by the way?
1: Yeah, never.
0: That's the next
1: we
0: thing.
1: Find random coins under couches. And Louis goes, here, Mum. And I go, and I never know what to do with
0: it. Well, you can throw it in.
1: Yeah, just go to the local airport and go, whoop.
0: A good luck ritual she believed would protect the flight. Most of the coins landed on the ground, but one made it inside the engine.
1: Jesus.
0: See, I don't...
1: How did they realise that? They've seen
0: they
1: her do
0: her.
1: It,
0: they
1: and
0: just,
1: then they've gone, we better check that.
0: Look, Quee's on the landing there.
1: Yeah. Quee or is it Q? You said Q. Now you've changed it to Quee. You got to do your research on the names.
0: I really do.
1: Before you bring these stories.
0: Ground crew spotted the coins before takeoff, triggering an immediate evacuation of 150 passengers on board.
1: I'd be so annoyed.
0: You're sitting in there. Maybe you're off to, like, see mates. You know, you're going to see a Five concert.
1: Mm-hmm.
0: You're strapped in.
1: Yeah.
0: And then you've got to evacuate.
1: Yeah.
0: Because some bird named Qi
1: has
0: chucked some coins in the engine.
1: That's so annoying. I definitely have had, I was on a flight, strapped in, ready to go, going from LA back to Brisbane.
0: Mm.
1: And they were like, we've got problems. After sitting there for hours on the tarmac, finally they were like, everyone off, and put us in horrendous accommodation in Anaheim, so near Disneyland.
0: Oh, yeah, yeah.
1: They bus you out there. You literally, your head was on the pillow for like 3 hours, and then they woke you up and they bust you back and finally put you on the aeroplane again.
0: Oh, that's a nightmare.
1: Oh, it was the worst.
0: Oh, my God. Well, mechanics spent 5 hours carrying out a full engine inspection before the flight was cleared to depart.
1: Oh.
0: But she's here's the thing. She's 80.
1: Yeah, like, did she get, like, charged?
0: She's later prosecuted.
1: Oh.
0: Maybe 10 years hard labour.
1: That's a wrap for Chat GNT. Don't forget, you can grab us anytime by downloading the iHeart app for free and searching Chat GNT. Thanks, gang.
0: See you next week.
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1: What's he like when he's turning it on? 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
1: a different feeling for Donnie, though.
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1: It's back for 2026, the Townsville Sign Marathon. Thousands of laps around the Townsville Sign, all raising money for Ronald McDonald House Charities. It's a whole marathon just around the Townsville Sign. We're joined by Nick D'Amato, the mayor. And Adam, you seem to have a bit of a smile as well. What's going on?
2: Can I tell them exactly how long this is going to be this time?
1: Well, I believe it's just a marathon, right?
2: No. You can't just do a marathon, Donnie.
1: What do you mean?
2: You've done a marathon last time.
1: Yeah, it was 1,000 laps around the side, 42 kilometres.
2: Tell me now, what happens if we did a marathon and a half?
1: There would be a lot of chafe involved.
3: What's bigger than a marathon, Donny? A marathon and a half marathon.
1: A marathon, you want to do a half marathon on top of the marathon.
3: Marathon's been done.
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1: Yeah. It took us 4 hours last time, so it takes 6 hours.
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0: It's amazing what a little snooze will do. 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

0: you've been dragged into another meeting that should have been an email. 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Smarter computing starts here. 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
1: It's back for 2026, the Townsville Sign Marathon. Thousands of laps around the Townsville Sign, all raising money for Ronald McDonald House Charities. It's a whole marathon just around the Townsville Sign. We're joined by Nick DiMeo, the mayor. And Adam, you seem to have a bit of a smile as well. What's going on?
2: Can I tell them exactly how long this is going to be this time?
1: Well, I believe it's just a marathon, right?
2: No. You can't just do a marathon, Donnie.
1: What do you mean?
2: You've done a marathon last time.
1: Yeah, it was 1,000 laps around the sign, 42 kilometres.
2: Tell me now, what happens if we did a marathon and a half?
1: There would be a lot of chafe involved.
3: What's bigger than a marathon, Donnie? A marathon and a half marathon.
1: A marathon, you want to do a half marathon on top of the marathon.
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1: 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It took us 4 hours last time, so it takes 6 hours.
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0: The office is 12 degrees. You're wearing a puffer jacket at your desk. And Brian's refusing to change the thermostat because he claims it's the perfect temp. 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
1: So today I'm going to have a go at trying to convince your friend Andrew, is it?
2: Yes, Andrew. Okay, here's some info about him. His wife's name's Jess. He's a bit of a comedian. He plays a bit of music, like plays a bit of piano, like comedic piano.
1: Okay.
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1: Hey, Andrew, how you doing? 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
1: It's back for 2026, the Townsville Sign Marathon. Thousands of laps around the Townsville Sign, all raising money for Ronald McDonald House Charities. It's a whole marathon just around the Townsville Sign. We're joined by Nick DiMeo, the mayor. And Adam, you seem to have a bit of a smile as well. What's going on?
2: Can I tell them exactly how long this is going to be this time?
3: Well, I believe it's just a marathon, right?
2: No. You can't just do a marathon, Donny.
3: What do you mean?
2: You've done a marathon last time.
3: Yeah, it was 1,000 laps around the side, 42 kilometres.
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3: There would be a lot of chafe involved.
4: 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A marathon and a half marathon.
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0: The office is 12 degrees. 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

0: 96.3's $1,000 Minute. 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

0: sleep? It's Will and Woody keeping you up.
1: Woodrow.
2: Yeah?
1: There are a few things that annoy me in the world.
2: A few?
1: If you just...
2: There's a lot.
1: No, there's not.
2: There's a lot, I've got,
1: all right, well,
2: there's a big list.
1: I've got a new one. I've got a new one. This is my most annoying... This is currently the thing that annoys me most in the world.
2: Uh-huh.
1: People who shouldn't shame you...
2: People who shouldn't, which is everyone.
1: Shouldn't shame you. Well, yeah. No. Okay.
2: No one
1: I'll
2: shame
1: differentiate
2: you.
1: In a second because uh-huh. there's uh-huh. useful shaming. So people who shouldn't shame you, uh-huh. but because of their job, they can't help it.
2: Doctors. Right? Doctors.
1: So doctors, that's healthy shaming.
2: No, sometimes not. Sometimes not.
1: Their job is to go like, hey, just so you know, had a look at your lungs. Given that you're smoking a cigarette every 5 minutes and have been doing for the last 20 years.
2: I don't need
1: there's
2: that.
1: There's a substantial amount of mucus in here. And hence, you're probably going to die unless you stop smoking. So that's good shaming.
2: No, no, it's not. You say you, what you should say because you just went into doctor language there, and I hate that because you get this little lecture in between you getting your diagnosis. Just say like, "Hey, mate, found a bit of mucus on your lungs. Smoking, not sure." That's all you need to say.
1: But you are sure. Smoking will kill you. Not smoking, not sure. like medical practicing.
2: They should say mucus on your lungs. We've found that smoking's not helping that. Let's move on. You're an adult. You'll make your own decisions.
1: Unfortunately, through your language, there's a little bit of healthy shaming going on. There has to be. That's their job. They've got to go like, look, man, I don't want to shame you here. And this is on you if you're going to take it as shame. But at the end of the day, if you're eating a donut every half hour on the half hour, you're probably going to get diabetes by the time you're 30. Like, that's just the way it is. And yes, that might be shameful, but that's healthy shaming. Now, you might also get healthy shaming from your accountant. Right? He might go.
2: I don't like that shaming.
1: But he
2: either.
1: Might go, like,
2: I,
1: what I, can I make?
2: I don't like to be shamed. Just tell me the facts.
1: Bit of a sensitivity. That might be your job.
2: That's dentist as well.
1: Hey, another one for the therapist.
2: Have you been flossing? You know I haven't. You're in my mouth.
1: Okay.
2: You're currently in my mouth.
1: Dentist, I think you have to get the shame from as well. And I know it's not nice, but you've got to get the shame. Accountant. Right?
2: Yeah.
1: You're going to get the shame there.
2: Yeah, like, I know.
1: Look, mate, if you're spending $100 every single night on a video game and a vape, then, you're going to end up in a situation where you're probably not going to have any money to spend on your kids' education. And that's a bit sad. There's a bit of shame there.
2: Yeah, there's now, a lot of shame.
1: There's a lot of shame.
2: There's a lot of shame.
1: Places where they don't need the shame. Right?
2: Oh, like where, food restaurants, when they say, is that all for you? And you go, yes, it is.
1: God, you're sensitive.
2: It is all for me.
1: God, that's just a simple question.
2: No,
1: that's just
2: it's
1: a, do they
2: no,
1: know to
2: not.
1: Do they know to tell
2: no,
1: the kitchen whether
2: not.
1: You'd want
2: like,
1: more?
2: Clearly, I've ordered a lot. You think it's two people's worth, and it's just
1: is
2: for me.
1: Is that what it is?
2: And I hate that. Is that all
1: so
2: for you?
1: Sensitive.
2: Yes, that's all for me.
1: Yes. So
2: I'm clearly here with nobody.
1: I love that I've come to you with this because I didn't realize this is such a sore point. So one for me.
2: Mm-hmm.
1: The bike repair shop.
2: What? How do they shame you there?
1: Well, you go to the bike repair shop and he goes like, oh, mate, oh, just so you know, the chain, your chain probably needs to be oiled a little bit more.
2: Yeah.
1: A little bit more often. And otherwise, next time you fall off. And I'm like, you could just put the new chain on.
2: Yeah, just do the job. Just like, do the job that I'm paying you to do.
1: I'm paying you. I don't need the lecture.
2: And also, I've come here because I know my chain was a problem. I don't need how long since you've last changed your chain.
1: Yes.
2: Like, I don't know and I don't care.
1: Yes.
2: Yeah, no, I get that.
1: I mean, the same goes for people that fix your car. Same thing.
2: Oh, I hate
1: same
2: that.
1: Thing.
2: Yeah. Don't, just
1: same
2: no,
1: thing.
2: I don't
1: just
2: need
1: fix
2: any,
1: it.
2: I don't need any chain.
1: Just there. Fix it. It's an issue. If I was driving a great car and it was worth some level of preservation.
2: My car's pretty good.
1: I'm not like driving a
2: Mustang or something. Like a
1: I'm not driving a Mustang. Exactly.
2: Like a car.
1: Yes, but it's like,
2: car.
1: Hey, look, you're looking after this car. You want to keep it. It's like, look, I'm just leasing the car. I'm going to sell it at the end of the 5 years anyway. Like, who cares? Just like give me the car so I can go and drive my kids home.
2: Yeah.
1: The vet.
2: Oh, I've never been to the vet.
1: No, and I think that's probably a good thing.
2: How do they shame you? Do they just say that your dog sucks or like
1: no. As an owner, the second time, so I took my dog into the vet after she knocked herself out running into a sign in the park.
2: Oh, you deserve to be shamed for that.
1: No, and she was like, your dog's knocked yourself out. And I was like, fair enough.
2: Keep your eyes on your dog.
1: Right, no, well, this is the problem. She sprints. You know what my dog's like? She's exuberant.
2: Yeah.
1: And then I took her back into the vet after she sculled a bottle of ibuprofen that we left out on the bench.
2: Well, this is starting to look
1: bad. She had no permit. And then I took her into the vet again and she'd knocked herself out because she ran into a tree.
2: Yeah, well, this is starting to look bad.
1: And the vet was like,
2: it's three strikes, mate.
1: Do you need a dog? And I was like, that's really unfair. That's not your job. It's not my problem that my dog runs into a tree. That's not my problem.
2: You got to teach them that from a young age.
1: She's a dog. But my issue with all of these things is that they shame you before they're fixing the problem for you.
2: That's the lecture. Yes.
1: That's like, it's like, just do it for me. And then I think you can have a postscript, you know, like at the dentist where they're like, hey, just so you know, I'll fix this up for you. Next time, maybe don't eat sugar at 10 a.m.
2: I think they
1: just
2: should say
1: fix the thing and then we can talk after.
2: Yeah. And on that, why isn't it just a discussion afterwards where they go, would you like the advice?
1: Would you like some advice?
2: And I guarantee you, we'll all say no.
1: No, you want the doctor's advice.
2: No, I don't.
1: Yes, you do.
2: No, because it's obvious. It's like, I know if I'm eating donuts, it's bad for me. And if you don't know that, God, read a book.
1: What experience have you had at a doctor recently that has produced this for you?
2: Oh, no. Well, they just say, because I ask for bloods, and they always say, They'll start saying, like, have you ever thought of maybe that you're a hypochondriac? Because, like, how are you feeling? Are you feeling bad? And I'm like, I don't need this. I'm paying you to stick something in my body, take the blood, do the test, and let me know I'm okay.
1: I knew it.
0: It's Will and Woody.
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2: News reader Beth is in the room.
4: Uh-huh.
5: Beth and I went on two dates once upon a time.
4: I think we only went on one date.
5: Well, we went
4: and
5: on
4: this was years and years ago, long before I worked here. Okay. Yes. Yeah.
5: There was never any lip locking, there was never any hand holding.
4: Nothing.
5: It was just two great dates.
4: One average date.
2: What's he like when he's turning it on? Is he any good?
4: He wasn't like that. Honestly, it felt like two friends catching up. We're just getting to know each other a bit more. We're both in media. Like, it did not feel romantic.
2: I feel like
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2: different feeling for Donnie, though.
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0: up early. It's Will and Woody keeping you up.
1: We've got a colleague, Kat, occasionally panels this show.
2: She's great.
1: When Button Pusher Tommy's away.
2: We love Kat.
1: We love Kat. She's awesome. You might hear her across the day, actually. She does, she's kind of jack of all trades. Brilliant radio person. Brilliant person.
2: Yep.
1: Great to hang around.
2: Yep. My favorite, ticks all boxes.
1: She really does.
2: Yeah.
1: One of my favorite parts about her, though, is this kind of like she kind of has this faux confidence to her, but like deep down, you know, that she's also like just kind of like gorgeous, but also like cripplingly insecure.
2: And I only see the confidence. I never go deeper. You're a deep guy.
1: I love it.
2: Cracking surfaces.
1: I just see it, and it makes her beautiful. That's why I love her so much. Mm-hmm. I can see how much like good there is in her, and then it's just like she's not arrogant. She's quite shy about it.
2: Yeah, nothing gets past you.
1: Definitely not. Just, anyway,
2: it's your superpower.
1: I really love this about her. Yeah. Anyway, today as soon as I walked in, I could just see it on her. I was just like nowhere. Like she just got nowhere written all over.
2: Uh-huh.
1: She's got a coffee in one hand. She's leaving the building.
2: Sorry, just quickly. You see that instantly.
1: Yeah.
2: Because I saw her today.
1: Yeah.
2: And I was just pumped to see her. And I was just like, how is it a curse, do you think, that you see past that so quickly? Like honestly, how quickly do you get it? Do you need to have a conversation, or do you just see someone and go, something's happening there?
1: Yeah, that happens to me.
2: Where am I at today?
1: Interesting. Well, no, let's not go into that. You're not, I think you're not bad. Something going on underneath the surface, but can't drill it yet. But, yeah, I know, but I don't think you know that yet. Anyway.
2: That's your get out of jail free.
1: No, it's not.
2: You haven't figured it out yet. And when that thing happens, and you know, you'll figure it out eventually.
1: It's the crossing over play, isn't it?
2: You'll figure it out eventually.
1: Well, the number four doesn't mean anything to you yet, but it will. Anyway, I saw Kat do something on the way out, which is just like one of the most... it breaks your heart. But I think she did something, and I just want to check if she did it.
2: Okay, great.
1: Let's give her a call. I just want to see whether or not this happened.
2: This happened 5 minutes ago.
1: Yeah.
2: Yeah, okay.
1: Yeah.
2: Is this embarrassing for her?
1: Yeah.
3: Okay. Hello?
1: Kat, it's Will from Will and Woody.
3: Hey!
1: How are you?
3: Good. Woody, what's up?
1: You're on the radio.
3: Oh.
1: Okay.
3: Hey.
2: There's that radio voice.
1: Hey, so can I saw you leave before.
3: Yeah.
1: I just saw you like walk off the floor, and then I saw you do something, and I just I'm not sure if it actually happened or in my mind it happened, and I just wanted to double check with you.
3: What?
1: You got to the edge of the floor, like on our side, like to where the techs are, and then it looked like you turned around and like addressed the office by saying something.
3: Yes.
1: And then,
3: yeah, I did.
1: And no one.
2: Oh, no.
1: No one said anything.
3: Oh, my God. That was really embarrassing. Yeah, I did.
2: What did you go for? Sorry, Kat, what did you go for? What were you trying to say to address the entire floor?
3: I was letting everyone know that my parking bay is available if you want to use it for the rest of the day. I'm trying to be nice.
2: Oh, it's such a lovely gesture.
1: Because I said, bye, Kat. She goes, bye, everyone. And I was like, bye, Kat. Like, no one's caught that because everyone was busy doing something. And then you took a few extra steps and then you turned around and then you go, by the way, parking bay is free. No one looked up. And then you said something to yourself. What did you say to yourself after you said that?
3: Oh, God, I don't even know. I just remember yelling to the office and being mortified immediately after. Nobody responded. I don't know. But that's the last time that I'm going to do that, like, because that was embarrassing.
2: No.
3: But, you know, anyway,
2: keep being a good person,
1: so
2: Kat.
1: Well.
2: Put yourself out there more, Kat.
1: I love it.
3: Thanks for the support, guys. No, I'll try again tomorrow.
2: And let's double down. I'm not sure if anyone's playing this on the floor, but Kat's parking bay is available.
3: It's free.
2: It's free.
1: Bye, Kat. We love you.
3: Bye. Love you guys.
1: Bye.
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0: think from stage two, you can go into garden chat. Right?
1: It's garden chat, strong chat.
0: Stage, the comment I'm talking about comes out from stage three. So stage two, we go with her, right?
1: Yeah.
0: Stage three, and this doesn't happen all the time.
1: Yeah.
0: What you'll often find is people will say, did you get away?
1: Sure.
0: Did you get away for the weekend? Did you get away for the break?
1: Yeah.
0: And then the comment always, pretty much always is, how was the weather? Because then you go, well, what's the weather here? What was the weather like there? That's all you've got, right? Yeah, so you go, great, you went away, great, what was the weather like there? And then there's this comment which comes up, which I just, it's a nothing bit.
1: Yeah.
0: It's a nothing bit. There's no truth to it.
1: Yeah.
0: And it goes nowhere.
1: Yeah.
0: And that's when someone goes, oh, the weather was nice there, was it? And then they go, you brought the weather with you.
1: Oh, I hate that comment. I hate that comment more than anything.
0: Because you didn't.
1: Yeah.
0: The weather was coming.
1: There is no physical chance that I have brought the weather with me. This is a dumb comment. Scientifically, that is null and void.
0: There's nothing.
1: It's not a funny comment. It's also not a joke.
0: It's not a joke.
1: It's not a joke.
0: It's not a joke.
1: It's just an observation, which is incorrect.
0: It's an incorrect observation. Yeah. If anything, the weather brought you with it.
1: Now, what do you mean by that? Now, what do you mean? Unless
0: I don't want to go too far into it.
1: Unless you took a glider home, what do you mean the weather brought you?
0: Well, because
1: the wind didn't blow you home.
0: Well, it might have though. But that's
1: when have you returned from a trip?
0: Well, it's more believable than a weather storm following you on a plane.
1: I'll give you that.
0: You know what I mean?
1: I'll give you that.
0: There's a chance maybe the weather brought you with it. In fact, in ye olden times when people used to take boats around.
1: Sure.
0: A good chance that the weather did actually bring you with it. You might have blown in.
1: Well, in ye olden times,
0: you know
1: that was a great. I know what you mean.
0: So I think that, Anyway, I had that comment.
1: So what's the public service announcement here? Stop the weather chat?
0: No, I don't think we're going to get past it because I think that has to happen. I think, fine, have that. But I just think people need to stop saying you brought the weather with you because you didn't. You didn't. Or if someone says to you, you brought the weather with you, you just go, no, I didn't.
1: I didn't.
0: I actually didn't.
1: I didn't and never say it again. I think at that point, you're allowed to give them a light spank.
0: Wow.
1: And I think from this day forth, that's just the law.
0: Depends who you're talking to.
1: Fair.
0: Yeah.
1: Fair.
0: Yeah. And
1: that's a hole in the law. That's there you go. And this is what lawmakers do. This is what they do when they come out.
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0: up early. It's Will and Woody keeping you up.
1: A little round of we listen, we don't judge. So basically just a chance to give each other some feedback and then just no. But no judgment after that feedback.
2: That's it.
1: Just take listen it on to board. Each other.
2: That's it. That's
1: just
2: it.
1: Just listen to each other.
2: Mm-hmm. You got something? I'm listening. I'm listening with warmth.
1: Great. So you know how you keep talking about the fact that the pub near your house.
2: Oh, I love it.
1: Eaglemont Cellars.
2: That's not a paid bit. I love them.
1: Yeah, I know you do.
2: They're all the time.
1: And you love them and you're there all the time.
2: Getting better all the time. They're doing pizzas soon. It's very exciting.
1: And you know how you keep talking about, like, they're doing food and...
2: Yes, yes.
1: You keep saying to everyone, guys, we should go down to Eaglemont Cellars and hang out.
2: Yes, yes, yes. Liv said it looks nice. Liv was keen.
1: Spoken to everyone individually. Yes. No one wants to come. We listen.
2: I'm listening. I'm not reacting. That's fine. You guys telling me having a good time. That's fine. You guys telling me to have fun.
1: I'm in charge.
2: That's fine. Whatever. And you're all a pack of lies. You're all a pack of lies. I think honesty is the best policy. And I would.
1: And we listen.
2: I'm just making a comment. I'm actually happy that that's my own little place that I go to without you guys there. You guys have ruined it. I'm not judging. That's just fact.
1: Okay.
2: That's just fact. And you're not invited to my 40th. That's going to be there. So, there you go. And it was going to be on me, free drinks for everyone, but not anymore.
1: No, it wasn't.
2: No, it's true. I was going $500 in the bar at the start.
1: $50 ahead. All right. What have you got?
2: So, you know, so you've got a studio at the back of your house now. It's really great.
1: Oh, yeah.
2: And so if we've got a big... junket. It's usually early in the morning with a big celebrity.
1: Yep.
2: We go to your house early.
1: Yeah.
2: So as you know, I'm not good with time. I'm always very early.
1: Yeah, and I'm not good with time and I'm always very late.
2: Yeah. So with all that in mind, I think it's good to tell you this actually.
1: Yeah.
2: Because you can maybe give me some direction. Every single time we've had a junket, and how many times have we gone to your house early? 10 times.
1: Oh, 20.
2: 20. 20 times. Every single time,
1: yeah,
2: I take a wee in your front yard.
1: Oh,
2: hey, sorry. hey, we listen.
1: Sorry.
2: We listen. We listen. Every time. We listen. We listen.
1: Where? Where?
2: All over the place.
1: No.
2: Well, I never know where. Nah.
1: No.
2: I go right. Where? I go right, just near your side gate.
1: Yeah.
2: It's almost just like under your little veranda. Bit of greenery there. Just there.
1: Great. That's good. Thanks for letting me know. Oh, no, that's good. That's good.
2: Sometimes the floodlight gets me, but it doesn't bother me.
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4: So today I'm going to have a go at trying to convince your friend Andrew, is it?
5: Yes, Andrew. Okay, here's some info about him. His wife's name's Jess. He's a bit of a comedian. He plays a bit of music, like plays a bit of piano, like comedic piano.
4: Okay.
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6: Jimmy, hey, how are things?
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4: I'm looking for someone who does, like, a bit of musical comedy, because I know you used to do the piano stuff, right?
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5: Andrew, can I just chime in? Donnie, this is Andrew Hansen from The Chaser. 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
6: and a very nice man. 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

0: It's Will and Woody keeping you up.
1: It's Father's Day coming up. Is it just a US Father's Day? I met. We're not on the same calendar as them.
2: There's a different Father's Day depending in Australia or in the US, but there's the same Mother's Day in the US and Australia.
1: Is that right?
3: Will's got to sync up there. Why just sync up, guys? Someone have a conversation.
1: I don't know why that would be
3: just
1: the case.
3: Albo and Trump just need to get on the phone and just go, God, let's just...
1: Oh, I think I've got bigger things to organise.
3: It's just a five-minute chat.
1: If Albo calls Trump and top of the agenda is Father's Day, I think Trump is hanging up the phone pretty quickly. Actually, you know what? Trump would probably love that. But Albo, everyone else in the party would be like, come on, mate. We've got bigger fish to fry.
3: You had 5 minutes with Trump and you sunk up Father's Day.
1: I mean... Look, yeah, okay, so they're not syncing up, I don't think. And I think for exactly that reason, because it would take a lot of effort to organise it. But anyway, Gwyneth Paltrow, who just couldn't be hotter right now. We've all seen Mardi Supreme, or I saw it recently.
3: She got nominated, I'm pretty sure.
1: Did she?
3: Yeah, for supporting actress.
1: My God.
3: And she deserved it.
1: I thought she was better than he was. I thought anyone could have played his role. There you go. That's my hot take. It's Josh Safdie's movie. It's not his. Anyway, so...
2: It's true.
3: I think anyone could have played him.
1: Yep. So it's just a classic role. Just like struggling guy, like trying to prove himself. Like,
3: I think
1: not a lot of range there. The only thing he does is cry at the end, which I thought was very good tears. Mm-hmm. Now, Gwyneth Paltrow.
3: Yeah.
1: She has released, so her main job these days, I mean, getting nominated in a Hollywood movie is really just a side hustle for her, uh-huh. which is pretty wild. Because what she does these days, she does the vagina candles and everything on a thing called Goop.
3: Yes, the steaming of the vagina also.
1: Which is a wellness, am I right, a wellness and lifestyle thing, Annalise?
4: Yeah, I'd say so.
1: She's big on that.
4: Yeah.
1: If you think the word woo-woo comes to mind pretty quickly when you hear Gwyneth Paltrow's name these days.
3: Mm-hmm. Yes.
1: She's very...
3: It's very forward-thinking products.
1: Just like you'd love to get a scientist to just run a fine-tooth comb through a lot of the stuff that she is a proponent of.
3: Yeah.
1: Now, the reason that I'm bringing that up, Woods, is because Goop, her company,
3: yes,
1: they have put together a Father's Day gift guide.
3: Oh, okay, great.
1: So these are gifts to give your dad for Father's Day in the US or back at Father's Day. The number of gifts was 54 items.
3: Uh-huh.
1: This is the Father's Day gift guide.
3: Yeah.
1: Over 54 items, they managed to tally, and this is US dollars, $83,107 US dollars.
3: Oh, my.
1: For 54 items.
3: Are they all Goop items? Do you buy these on Goop?
1: I imagine that's the point. Yeah, they're all different things. They're all different things from different designers and stuff, but I imagine you'd go through the Goop people.
3: How do people get conned by this stuff? Like, well, how much money have people got as well?
1: Robin Williams used to say of cocaine that it was a sign that someone had too much money. I would say that this
3: buying something from Goop
1: is a sign that you have way too much money. So we're going to go through the list up next.
3: Yes.
1: I've got the top 12 items that Annalise has put together for me. I just want you to guess. Oh, the producer, Liv, actually. She's been working hard. Shout out to Liv, by the way. She's been working very hard recently.
3: Well done, Liv.
1: And we're going to go through the list that Liv's put together and you can guess the price of these items up next.
3: Love it.
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0: Townsville Sign Marathon, thousands of laps around the Townsville Sign, all raising money for Ronald McDonald House Charities. It's a whole marathon just around the Townsville Sign. We're joined by Nick DiMeo, the mayor, and Adam, you seem to have a bit of a smile as well. What's going on?
1: Can I tell them exactly how long this is going to be this time?
0: Well, I believe it's just a marathon, right?
1: No. You can't just do a marathon, Donny.
0: What do you mean?
1: You've done a marathon last time.
0: Yeah, it was 1,000 laps around the side, 42 kilometres.
1: Tell me now, what happens if we did a marathon and a half?
0: There would be a lot of chafe involved.
2: What's bigger than a marathon, Donny? A marathon and a half marathon.
0: A marathon, you want to do a half marathon on top of the marathon.
2: Marathon's been done.
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1: It's back for 2026, the Townsville Sign Marathon. Thousands of laps around the Townsville Sign, all raising money for Ronald McDonald House Charities. It's a whole marathon just around the Townsville Sign. We're joined by Nick DiMeo, the mayor. And Adam, you seem to have a bit of a smile as well. What's going on?
2: Can I tell them exactly how long this is going to be this time?
1: Well, I believe it's just a marathon, right?
2: No. You can't just do a marathon, Donnie.
1: What do you mean?
2: You've done a marathon last time.
1: Yeah, it was 1,000 laps around the side, 42 kilometres.
2: Tell me now, what happens if we did a marathon and a half?
1: There would be a lot of chafe involved.
3: What's bigger than a marathon, Donnie? A marathon and a half marathon.
1: A marathon. You want to do a half marathon on top of the marathon?
3: Marathon's been done.
4: What's an extra couple of K
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1: Yeah. It took us 4 hours last time, so this takes 6 hours.
3: Yeah, that's not long.
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1: 7 hours is a lot of Adam and Donnie.
0: It's amazing what a little snooze will do. 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

0: you've been dragged into another meeting that should have been an email. 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
1: Local supermarkets say they're ready to keep North Queenslanders supplied during cyclone season, investing in extra storage space here in Townsville. Three people have been arrested and charged with weapons offences from a property in Burdekin.
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2: Yesterday we were on a boat, Adam. We were on a boat. We've been talking about it all morning. Who would be a better captain if a ship went down? Bethany Ross is in here because she's a bit fed up. But yesterday we were out with Poseidon Adventures on their first Maggie Island bar crawl. It was an awesome day.
3: Incredible.
2: And we started asking around the boat, if the captain was to go down, who do we think should be the captain?
4: Yeah.
2: Member for Townsville, Adam Bailey, was the first one asked. He said
5: Jake.
2: Jake's the first mate. Jake's the first mate. No votes for Jake. You have to pick one of us.
5: Donnie, it'd have to be you.
2: Yes. No further questions. An amazing vote there. And then we, of course, asked our man, Nick DiMeo, who he thinks should be the captain.
6: Oh, both of you bring very different qualities. So if it was turning to shit, I think Adam would be a lot better.
2: Oh, what is this about?
6: The party boat. I think, Donnie, you're the man. I reckon right now, I think I'd have to give it to Adam.
2: Yes!
6: I'm cool in a crisis.
2: And there was a few other votes there, but none of them were actually Australian citizens. So
3: they went to me. That's why he wants to cancel them. And can I just say,
2: Sydney,
3: Donnie,
2: from Alabama, some people from Canada, it doesn't count.
3: Oh. Donnie, not the first Donald out there to not accept election results.
2: Okay.
3: All right.
4: Honestly, though, guys, I feel like I've been hearing about this all morning. Surely there's something else you can talk about. I reckon we just need to have a decider, call it, and move on with the show.
2: Okay, so what we're going to do here is a captain quiz.
4: Yes, please.
2: Right. So captain-based questions, these would be things that any captain should know.
3: Okay.
2: First to three, is that right?
4: Yep, first to three.
2: Names our buzzers.
4: Your names, your buzzers. I've got a list of five questions.
2: Okay.
3: Hit us.
4: Let's,
3: I'm ready.
4: Let's sort this out once and for all.
2: Well, I am the captain, so it's from
4: no. Just answer the questions, all right? Question number one. What do you call the steering wheel of a ship? Your name's your buzzer.
2: Donnie. Is it the helm?
4: Yes.
2: Bang.
5: Look, he's gone to
4: that
5: water.
4: That is correct.
2: He's
4: it
2: gone
4: is
2: to water.
4: The helm. Okay.
3: I didn't need that one.
4: Question number two. What is the name of the fictional cartoon sailor who loves eating spinach?
3: Adam.
4: Yes.
3: Popeye?
4: Yes.
2: Hey,
4: he's
2: done well there.
4: We're one for one.
2: He's done well there.
3: No, Popeye. Come on.
2: Okay.
3: Get your head in the game.
2: Don't you know what the steering wheel of a boat? Anyway.
3: Yeah,
4: here we go.
3: Here we go.
4: When two boats head straight for each other, do they pass on the left or the right?
2: Donnie.
4: Yes?
2: I believe it's the right, just like a car.
4: Do we also, for a bonus point, what do they call the right side of the ship?
2: Starboard.
4: Okay, that was pretty good. All right,
2: is that actually a bonus point? Have I just won?
3: No.
4: It was just like a bonus point.
2: Just a fun point. But the game's on the line here.
4: But okay,
2: yeah. The captaincy's on the line.
4: Donnie has two. Yeah. Adam, yeah. You have one.
2: This is serious.
4: If you want to stay in it, you really need to answer this correctly.
3: Easy.
4: What is the name of the main villain captain?
3: Adam.
4: Oh wait! You don't even know what movie.
5: Shut the gun here,
3: Captain Hook.
4: No. In Pirates of the Caribbean.
3: Adam,
4: yes.
3: Captain Jack Sparrow?
4: Yes! Okay, so you're both in it.
2: Sorry, surely he can't have two guesses in the same.
4: Nah, his name still answered quicker than
2: Beth,
4: you.
2: Okay,
4: he was
2: let's
4: still
2: get some
4: on
2: serious
4: it.
2: Music
4: bounced
2: on,
4: back even is, after a fail.
2: This is really big here.
4: For the decider.
2: There's a lot riding on this. This will ruin my whole morning.
4: The decider of who truly is the captain.
3: I've got it. I've got this.
2: He has to let the whole question
4: listen. What is the name of Peter Pan's
3: Adam.
4: Pirate enemy?
3: Captain Hook.
5: This isn't
3: Captain
5: fair.
3: Hook.
5: You have to let her finish the question.
3: Captain Hook.
4: Yes.
3: You finished the question.
4: Captain Hook.
3: He's the captain. He's the captain.
2: This is ridiculous.
4: Donnie, he just wanted it more.
2: He just wanted it more.
3: You're going to accept those results?
2: Yeah.
3: Are you?
2: I mean, there's a few...
4: A pirate twang now on his accent.
3: Arrgh, matey!
2: There's a few people in their cars very disappointed with how that
4: Can
2: whole operation was run.
4: Can we just put it to bed now? Yep. Can we just be done with
3: Let's
4: it? Adam's
3: bed.
4: The rightful captain.
3: Thank you.
4: It is what it is. You can be the... What's it called?
2: Don't you dare call me the first mate.
4: The first mate!
1: Did yesterday happen before you were awake?
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2: With the Mayor of Townsville, Nick DeMeo.
3: They talk about athletic greatness and they talk about people like Cathy Freeman. They talk about people like Usain Bolt. And very, very shortly, they'll be talking about Adam, Donny, Nick DeMeo, and you listening as well can be involved. Because last year we had this crazy idea. Could we run the length of a marathon around the Townsville sign? The answer was, with a bit of help, yes.
4: Resounding yes.
3: Raising much-needed funds for Ronald McDonald House charities. $1 for every lap. Optus got on board. Other people got involved. And now, ahead of Townsville Running Fest, which you can still enter in right now, the Townsville Sign Marathon will be back. And Mayor Nick DeMeo, you are signed on to be our first celebrity runner.
4: I'm going to be signing on. I'll be there on Friday morning. And I can tell you, can I tell them exactly how long this is going to be this time?
3: Well, I believe it's just a marathon, right?
4: No. You can't just do a marathon, Donny.
3: What do you mean?
4: You've done a marathon last time.
3: Yeah, it was 1,000 laps around the side, 42 kilometres.
4: Tell me now. Do the maths. What happens if we did a marathon and a half?
3: What? Well, there would be a lot of chafe involved.
5: What's bigger than a marathon, Donny? A marathon and a half marathon.
3: A marathon, you want to do a half marathon on top of the marathon?
5: Marathon's been done.
3: I feel like I've been railroaded here this morning.
4: How the hell are people going to support something that's been done before, you know?
3: So we're thinking, what would that be, 63 kilometres? 64 kilometres? 64 kilometres.
5: I think it's 62.
4: 62.
5: It's not that bad.
3: A real marathon's 42, so we're talking about 64 kilometres, right?
5: Yeah, something like that.
3: And then...
5: what's an extra couple of K's?
4: Between friends.
5: Yeah!
3: It took us 4 hours last time, so it takes 6 hours.
5: Yeah, that's not long.
4: Plus some fatigue in there, remember?
3: Yes. Well, yeah, with fatigue, it could be
4: a seven-hour show.
5: That's fine. The standard working day...
4: Well, Townsville's ready for that.
5: The standard working day is 8 hours.
3: Seven hours is a lot of Adam and Donny. Adam, I think you're talking from a position of someone who didn't run the marathon last year.
5: Exactly.
3: And Nick DeMeo, you were out there, and you did give us a fair amount of laps. I think you gave us 4Ks, but this is... does that mean... you would also add
5: six and a half
3: onto that?
4: It's a grueling marathon. Adam, you're coming in with fresh legs, mate. You'll be fine.
5: I will be fine. I'm excited.
3: A marathon and a half. That's
5: easy.
3: What we're doing.
5: Easy,
3: well,
5: mate.
3: This was not involved in the planning meetings whatsoever. So a marathon and a half.
5: I've gone behind your back. Me and the mayor have been colluding. Okay. Don't worry. It's all approved. It's a marathon and a half marathon, Donny.
4: So approved.
3: The good news is we've got heaps of time to prepare because it happens on the 19th of June, which is next Friday.
5: Yeah, next Friday.
3: We need your help more than ever before because every single lap, $1 gets donated to Ronald McDonald House Charities. And we're going to have donation stations there on the day. We're going to try and make this bigger and better than last year. But if you're listening, make sure you're free on the 19th of June because now, as I'm learning, we need you more than ever.
5: That's right.
3: A marathon and a half.
5: Yeah.
3: That's an ultra marathon.
5: Is it?
3: We're doing an ultra marathon.
4: That's pretty much it. And there's some things I want to see this time.
3: Okay.
4: I want to see back.

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1: Okay.
0: Where's the crocodile? Where's the crocodile?
1: You want the Townsville Croc out there?
0: Absolutely, Townsville Croc.
1: Okay.
0: There's got to be some other mascots out. Surely the Cowboys can get a mascot down there and get involved this time
1: around. Sure, Bluey might be kicking around, the mascot.
0: He's just across the road at the stadium.
1: Miss Moo could be coming down.
2: If anyone wants to play music, Tropical Low. If they're listening, can you guys come out?
1: We've been wheeling them out a fair bit lately. There's a bill coming. Okay, well, lock it in your calendars. The 19th. Next Friday.
2: Let's get training.
1: A marathon and a half. Nick DeMatteo, we can't thank you enough for announcing this with us. That's my handshake. It's happening. It's real. And I'm terrified.
2: Adam and Donnie Stone at 6-3. Don't be scared.
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13: Good morning, I'm Bethany Ross here with your local news. Well, after years of calls from locals, Townsville will finally get a direct airport bus, with the Chris Foley government funding a new Route 222 service from the end of this month. It's set to run hourly from 4am to 11pm, covering flight times, airport worker shifts and linking straight into the city. With 50-cent fares, the government says it is delivering better transport, stronger connectivity and a boost for Townsville's growing tourism sector.
14: This bus, like the rest of our public transport offering on the buses, will be 50 cents. A service like this has been asked for years. It's been something that's been advocated for years, and of course we're still advocating for an international flight to come back to Townsville. But having a bus service, having the connectivity, is another step forward in making that business case.
13: The new bus route will also link with the Strand, the Breakwater Ferry Terminal and Palmer Street. And that was Adam Bailey speaking there. Meanwhile, a young Townsville family who've lost everything in a devastating house fire at Mount Low last week is set to relocate to Brisbane to recover. Their mother, Katie, known for running the pre-loved Gifts Christmas charity, told News Corp that the blaze destroyed all their belongings, but the community has rallied with donations and support. A GoFundMe organised by the Community Information Centre has already raised more than $4,000. In other news, a former Townsville officer has been recognised amongst some of Australia's best, with Chief Inspector Tyler Crosby receiving the Australian Police Medal. Her 30-year career does span frontline policing, including leading a complex armed offender siege and driving statewide reforms to support officer wellbeing. She is one of seven QPS officers honoured this year. And finally to sport now, three Cowboys players have been named in the Maroons squad for Game 2. Reuben Cotter has retained his spot in the starting team, while rising star Hilum Lukey and veteran winger Murray Talagi have been called into the 20-man squad. Queensland coach Billy Slater says a forward pack reshuffle will see Cotter move to lock and Britton Nikora start at back row.
15: That allows us to push Reuben Cotter into the middle of the field, which is his preferred position. But the great thing about our players is they're willing to do whatever it takes for the good of the team. And they all tell me that wherever you need me, coach, I'm willing to put my hand up and do the job for Queensland. So we just feel that that's the best makeup and ingredient for game two.
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16: Hi there, I'm Matt McDonald. Israel is pointing the finger at Iran for the escalation in the Middle East. Both countries have announced they've halted attacks on each other for now, after 24 hours of tit-for-tat missile strikes. Israel's Deputy Foreign Minister Sharon Haskell has told the ABC they had to act.
17: A ceasefire is not just a one-sided ceasefire when one party can continue to attack. So when Iran broke again the ceasefire and attacked Israel with ballistic missiles, we have the right, like any other country, to defend our people.
16: The death toll from a massive earthquake in the Philippines has risen to 35. The 7.8 magnitude quake struck the country's south yesterday, collapsing buildings and causing a metre-high tsunami wave. More than 200 people have also been injured. The federal government's bracing for a fight with unions over changes to the NDIS. The ACTU is demanding Labor ditch plans to restrict NDIS access to those who are also receiving workers' comp.
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16: Melbourne is awaiting news on the extent of Brody Mychek's injury that left him in hospital. Mychek was stretchered off after hitting his head and neck into the turf during yesterday's thrilling 8-point win over the Pies. Meantime, Taylor Walker's had his one-match ban for rough conduct upheld. And the Blues will be forced to make an early change to their squad for Origin 2. Stephen Crichton was named last night, but is set to be ruled out today. Coach Laurie Daly's considering bringing in Roosters winger Mark Nwanganita-Wase. That's the latest news and sport.
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13: A cloudy start to Tuesday here in Townsville with a top of 27 on the way and a 70% chance of showers. Tomorrow will also stay cloudy with another 27 degrees and high chance of rain. Currently we're sitting at 18 degrees and 84% humidity here in the CBD. That's the latest news, sport and weather. I'm Bethany Ross with Adam and Donny on Star 106.3.
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0: From the corner of Sturt and Stanley, across Townsville and North Queensland, this is Adam.
2: Donnie, I still can't believe how much money you spend on your hair.
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2: Yeehaw, let's do Tuesday the 9th of June. Good morning, 7 past 6. It's show 111 for Adam and Donnie. I'm Adam, feeding them hogs. Donnie's what? Bogged the track. Donnie has bogged the tractor again. Excuse me, let me just get through my intro, please. And Beth is in the dairy milking the local news into a tin bucket.
21: I thought you were about to call us the hogs.
1: I thought we were hogs. That analogy.
2: We're on a farm.
1: She just snorted.
2: That was
1: beautiful. Did anyone here just hear that? Did the microphone pick up that snort?
2: It's only Tuesday. We're already, we've gone buck wild, guys. What's going on here?
1: Hog wild. Yeah. Wild hogs.
2: I thought I'd
1: turn out John Travolta.
2: I wanted to do a farm-based one because Farmer wants a wife.
21: I'm so excited.
2: Came back
21: for
2: last
21: that.
2: Night, Channel 7.
21: Do you know I was going to go on this season?
2: Yeah.
1: This and season? Then I met, no, not this season.
21: No,
1: she's
21: this,
1: got
21: the
1: Gus.
21: Season that's currently on. I was going to go on it, and then I met Gus, and I had to make a decision, be like, do I want to still apply for this?
1: Oh, hold on.
21: Or do I want to...
2: Wow.
21: Pursue this.
1: Can I just say...
21: What?
1: I was going to go on the season. I had to make a decision, and then you got to if I would apply or not.
21: I was actually...
1: Yeah, I was going to go to the moon, but then I decided to come here today
2: really
1: instead.
2: Yeah.
21: You're hilarious. I was talking to a producer about it, and my friend was actually on another one of her reality TV dating shows, so she was... I don't know. I feel like I possibly could have been
1: potential. You got potential.
21: I don't know. But
1: Je ne sais quoi, I've heard people say.
21: I got to the stage, I think I was 5 weeks into dating him, where I was like, do I want to like take a gamble on this, or do I want to go do this thing?
2: And he got chosen.
21: Of course he got chosen. I mean, he's amazing.
1: Yeah. Never know what those hogs would have done. What did you say? I'm feeding them hogs.
2: Feeding them hogs. That's how you talk as a farmer.
1: What people say.
2: The TV show, every season's the same. They're always like, yeah, I've got my hogs.
21: I don't think any of them have ever had hogs. I'm pretty sure they're all cattle farmers or like
1: a different
21: avocado
1: show.
21: Farmers.
2: They say it. I got my hogs. I've got my sheep. The only thing I'm missing from the farm is love. they all say that. They do.
21: I think it's the most wholesome show. I actually love it.
2: My biggest fear is that, like, she might love me, but she won't love my farm. They say that every season.
21: Oh, my gosh.
2: Being on the tractor is something that should be shared. That's the show.
21: Are you going to be watching it then?
1: Sounds like he's been watching it. Where's it going?
2: It's back last night. It's here.
1: What do you think? Was there a lot of hog chat last night?
2: Ah, so much hog chat.
1: I swear, if there was no hogs last night, you've just cooked this all up yourself. I'll be so off it.
2: Amazing.
1: Oh, my goodness. I think he's just a bit high and mighty right now since winning the captaincy battle yesterday.
2: That's right. If you missed it, I became captain. I beat Donnie in a captain off.
21: What is the name of Peter Pan's pirate enemy?
2: Captain Hook.
1: This is
2: Captain Hook.
1: You have to let her finish the question.
2: Captain Hook.
21: Yes,
2: finish the question.
21: Captain
2: Hook. He's the captain. He's the captain!
1: Yeah, we went on a boat Sunday, and we were trying to decide who would be the captain in an emergency, and somehow Adam's come out on top. But up next, we have Scotty from Nome. He's given us a call on 1300 001063. I think he wants to maybe pay his respects to the new captain.
2: Maybe give me an eye, you know what I mean?
1: But he definitely wants to talk captaincy. I don't know if he's totally stoked with the Popeye being what gets you that helm. Mm.
2: Really?
1: Yeah, you focus on helms, not hogs.
2: It was actually Captain Hook that got me the title, thank you.
1: Hook, so not hogs.
2: You still don't know.

0: 12. Good morning, it's Adam and Donnie, Star 106.3. For Snooze Townsville, it's amazing what a little snooze can do. And on Sunday, we hit the seas.
1: Yeah, we did.
0: With Poseidon Adventures. We got to go on the maiden pub crawl, boat pub crawl that they're doing. They're going to release tickets to the public soon. But we got to go on the test ride.
1: Yeah.
0: Some may say we got a bit carried away.
2: Yeah, we were going around the boat with our microphone asking everyone who would listen, who is the rightful captain of the boat? Should the captain go down?
0: Yes.
2: And excluding any, you know, sea-based skills, just on vibe.
0: We were playing pretend like a couple of eight-year-old boys, yeah. Some may say.
2: Technically, Adam won the vote, but yes. A lot of people weren't citizens, so they can't vote in this country
0: Donnie
2: legally.
0: Didn't accept the vote.
2: So we came down to a quiz yesterday with Bethany Ross in charge, and this is how that went.
3: What is the name of Peter Pan's
4: Adam.
3: Pirate enemy?
4: Captain Hook. Captain Hook.
5: You have to let her finish the question.
4: Captain Hook.
3: Yes,
4: you finished the question.
5: He's the captain.
2: Cut off the quiz master, can't happen. I would never allow that at Flinders Street Wharves on a Wednesday night, I can tell you that.
0: I do think it's ruined his Tuesday.
2: I think it's going to get a lot better because you can call us at any time. You are just as much a part of the show as we are. 1-300-00-1063 is the number. Scotty from Nome wants to do a bit of captain chat, I believe.
0: Okay, yeehaw, Scotty.
6: Yeehaw, Donnie, not Adam.
2: Yeah.
0: Boy, what?
6: You're not playing captaincy. You've been on the team next to no time.
2: Exactly.
0: Sometimes when someone's very talented, they work their way up very quickly.
6: That's like the Cowboys just signing a new person and be like, you know what? Welcome to the team. You're the captain now.
2: It would never happen.
6: It doesn't happen.
0: Yeah, but what if that player is Jonathan Thurston?
2: Well, that did happen. They did sign Jonathan Thurston and he did not become the captain immediately. So that exact scenario.
0: No, what I'm saying is he should have. If I was there, I would have put him straight in captaincy.
2: That exact scenario did not occur.
6: You're Tasmanian, you barely understand the game.
2: I'm surprised he even knows who JT is.
0: Yeah.
2: You know what else he said? You know what else he said, Scott? As soon as we got on the boat yesterday, he goes, you know, anything is legal now because we're in international waters. We're at Picnic Bay.
0: That's true, though. The waters.
2: We were at Picnic Bay.
0: The waters are international.
2: It's no.
6: No, Adam. No, it's not Tasmania.
2: Things should not become legal.
0: That water was in Japan 2 days ago. It's the same water. It's international waters.
2: This is the guy people want driving the boat.
0: Right. I've won several times at this point as well, so definitely me the captain. I'm sorry, Scotty.
6: I honestly think Stu's got more claim to captain than you do.
2: Honestly, yeah, you're not wrong.
0: Stu wasn't on the ship. So there's nothing he could have done.
6: I'll get the signs made up, Donnie for captain.
2: Donnie for captain. Thank you, Scotty. I think I rest my case.
0: What case?
2: There's a mutiny. You're actually in the thick of a mutiny right now and you don't even know it. You're smack bang in the middle of a mutiny.
0: Sorry.
2: You have no idea.
0: How many times do I have to win, Donnie?
2: It's actually embarrassing that you're getting mutiny. There's a mutiny happening right now. You get no idea.
0: Adam and Donnie Star.
2: Overboard. Man overboard.
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14: I know you moved on to someone new. 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

0: Good morning, Star 106.3, Adam and Donnie, 6:27. It's 18 degrees in Townsville right now, 28 will be our top. A possible shower. Beth has local news next. All the deets on that new airport to city bus on the way.
1: Yes, yes. Now, front page of our Daily Dribble, our obscure newspaper. Scientists have made sourdough bread using yeast found in a 5,000-year-old mummy.
0: Oh, yummo.
1: Yuck.
0: Adam and Donnie Stone at 6:30. Can't wait to hear about that with my brekkie.
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13: Good morning, I'm Bethany Rolls here with your local news. Well, a major win for Townsville travellers. The Christopher Lee government is finally delivering a long-awaited airport to city bus. It will be up and running before the end of the month. The service will connect the airport with key destinations every hour, including the Strand and Palmer Street, as well as the CBD, operating from early morning to late at night.
14: We're taking in hundreds of thousands of passengers per month, up to 6,000 passengers per day. And when you're growing like this, and that's both professionally and in the tourism market, you need to be able to cater for that demand. Services like this bus service are going to be able to provide capacity, and we know that we've got taxis, we know that we've got the shuttle bus, we know that people can park and drive, and now they'll have the option to get onto the bus as well.
13: That's Townsville Enterprises' Chris McDougall speaking there. The trip will also just cost 50 cents, which our leaders say is the cheapest airport link in Queensland. Meanwhile, Townsville's frontline policing capability has grown with a new police dog team deployed to the city as part of the largest canine unit in Queensland police history. Constable Morgan Pendergast and PD Izzy are among five new dog and handler teams graduating after a 12-week intensive course. QPS says the expanded capability does strengthen regional operations, with police dogs playing a vital role in searches, tracking and high-risk incidents.
4: The Queensland Police Dog Squad have a reputation for amongst the best capability in the country. There's a reason for that. Our breeding program is one. Our cooperation with external breeders is another. But our team, our instructor team, our tactics, our operations, and the way we train our animals is the reason.
13: That's Assistant Commissioner Reese Wildman, Emergency Response and Coordination Command, speaking there. And finally, a heads up for island locals. A planned burn will take place on Magnetic Island National Park between June 9, which is today, and June 12, depending on weather. Queensland Parks and Wildlife says that smoke could drift across nearby areas, including Picnic Bay and West Point Road, and visitors should stay out of closed sections of the park. The burn's part of ongoing work to reduce bushfire risk and protect habitats.
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15: Hi there, I'm Matt McDonald. Israel and Iran say they've halted attacks on each other for now, following a day of tit-for-tat missile strikes. Israeli PM Benjamin Netanyahu says they were preparing for a significant attack on Iran yesterday, before Donald Trump urged him to hold off on further strikes. Maytime economists warn the latest flare-up in the Middle East is set to see a spike in fuel prices here. Oil prices surged 3% off the back of the latest missile strikes. Officials in the Philippines continue to assess the damage after a huge earthquake struck the country's south. The 7.8 magnitude quake damaged dozens of buildings and triggered a tsunami wave over a metre high. At least 35 people have been killed and more than 200 others injured. Former NRL player Kane Evans admits he feels free after revealing he's gay. And Australia's push to eliminate cervical cancer by 2035 is under threat, with new figures showing there's been a sharp drop in teenage HPV vaccination rates.
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15: The Bees are confident Brody Majacek has avoided the worst case scenario after a sickening head and neck injury in yesterday's 8-point win over the Pies. Majacek spent the night in hospital after awkwardly hitting the turf, but was able to move his arms and legs shortly after. And Stephen Crichton set to be ruled out of the Blues squad for Origin 2 just hours after being named, with Mark Nwagunita Wase to be called in. Payne Haas returns to the squad after missing game one, while Api Korosau replaces Blake Bray. That's the latest in news and sport.
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13: Well, it's a cool and cloudy start to the day. Townsville's Tuesday bringing lows of 17 and tops of 27. Showers likely late morning and afternoon. Wednesday's also similar. It'll be 27 degrees tomorrow with a 70% chance of rain. That is the latest from your local newsroom. I'm Bethany Ross with Adam and Donnie on Star 106.3.
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12: 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This is Adam and Donnie. I feel so alive. Right now, Star 106.3.
0: Yeah, good morning. Let's Woo-hoo. Do Tuesday. It's 6:36. I wanted to mention this, Donnie. Yesterday they had the big freeze game in the Aussie Rules.
1: Yes.
0: And they've been doing this for 12 years now to raise money for MND, motor neuron disease. Mm-hmm. It was set up by Neil Danaher. So this was the first one without him because he's recently passed away. But in the 12 years, this one just gone was the biggest money raiser ever because of a Queensland couple Quentin and Kylie Burt donated $40 million yesterday. Ooh. So they were at the MCG. They don't really have a connection to the game or anything, or Neil Danaher, but they were inspired by the event and were like, you know,
1: $40 million.
0: I'd like to give $40 million to this cause. It's a good cause.
1: $40 million.
0: So just to put it into perspective, over the 12 years before this weekend, altogether, they've raised $140 million.
1: Wow.
0: For Fight MND over the 12 years, and just add 40 to that yesterday.
1: That's
0: thanks
1: incredible.
0: To that couple.
1: That is that's staggering.
0: It's what happens when the Queenslanders get involved.
1: Yeah,
0: mate.
1: When the Queenslanders get involved, good things happen. That's a way that can take that into every aspect of life. Honestly, if Melbourne needs anything from us, just knock on the front door. That is just
0: that's
1: staggering.
0: That's a great effort, isn't it?
1: God amazing. Bless them. That is fantastic. What a lovely, lovely couple. Front page of obscure news. Now going from heartwarming news to obscure news. Scientists have found a 5,000-year-old mummy. Some yeast has somehow been extracted from it, and they have made sourdough bread from it, and they're not stopping there.
0: No, stop.
1: Other culinary delights from this 5,000-year-old mummy could be on the horizon.
0: Beers? Will there be beers?
1: We've got the full story for you next.
0: Oh, you've hooked me.
1: Got the full story next.
0: This is Noah Kahan, Great Divide. Star 106.3, Adam and Donnie, good hook.

0: Well, Khan, the Great Divide, Star on S63, Adam and Donnie. It's 18 degrees in Townsville right now. Possible shower late in the morning and afternoon today. 28 will be our top. We've got some strange news now.
1: News you didn't know you cared about. It's the Daily Dribble on Star 106.3.
2: Really weird stuff on the front page of our obscure newspaper today. Scientists have discovered a way and have in fact done it. They have made sourdough bread using yeast strains harvested from a 5,300-year-old mummy, Otzi the Iceman. Despite the age of the mummy, the yeast was extracted fully functional with the dough rising within 24 hours, just like an ordinary modern yeast.
0: Yeah, can I just say, the headline on our run sheet, it said scientists have made sourdough bread using yeast found in a mummy.
2: Yep.
0: I thought it meant in a mother, like in her belly or something.
2: Like a mama. Like someone's mother,
0: yeah.
2: Right? No, freak.
0: That'd be weird.
2: Yeah, that would be weird.
0: That'd be strange.
2: It has prompted me to like pump into Google, do we all have yeast within us? Apparently we do.
0: Mm.
2: Technically you could...
0: What, after the weekend we just had, or everyone has?
2: Everyone does. So technically if we mummified someone, this is all just so bizarre. I remember I was at a museum over Christmas down in Brisbane, and they had an Egypt, what do you call it, exhibition going on.
0: Yeah.
2: And there's mummies in there, and they're talking about how sacred and the way that they wrap these people and how they have their tombs set up so they could, you know, have touch with the afterlife. And now they're here in the South Bank of Brisbane.
0: Yeah, that's what
2: they
0: intended.
2: It's just insane. Like, this is not what anyone intended.
0: No.
2: Like, what's the statute of limitations on your final resting space?
0: Yeah.
2: It just seems so icky and gross, and who asked for this?
0: Well, you went and looked at it.
2: Well,
0: I blame you.
2: I mean, yeah, it is my fault. I am propagating it. But also, you asked a question before the song there, before Noah Khan.
0: Yeah.
2: What about beer?
0: Yeah.
2: Yeah, beer's on the way. They're trying to brew beer.
0: Mummified
2: beer.
0: Ooh.
2: I guess this is very Jurassic Parky, where it's like you were too busy asking whether you should, whether you could, not whether you should.
0: Yeah.
2: Because nobody wants this.
0: Yeah.
2: Nobody needs this.
0: I don't know.
2: This is all so odd.
0: I'm starting to come around. I'm tempted.
2: Really?
0: Well, the beer's not going to come alive and kill everyone like just Jurassic Park. You know?
2: Neither's the mummy, mate. Neither's the mummy. This isn't the movies. There's no need. There's no need for any of this.
0: Yeah.
2: Rest in peace, Otzi the Iceman. But now you're just going to be Otzi the Ice Cold Brew Man.
0: Yum,
2: A 5,000-year-old stinger.

0: Tell me, baby, Star 106.3, Adam and Donnie. It is 13 minutes to 7. Right up next, Donnie, I'd like to give some credit to the ladies on Farmer Wants a Wife.
1: Okay.
0: Came back to Channel 7 last night, and I feel like the ladies on these dates with the farmers do a lot of the heavy lifting.
1: Okay.
0: With the conversation.
1: Sure.
0: Right? So the farmers kind of sit there and go, yeah, oh, I don't know, just farming and that. And they keep...
1: Is that really what happens?
0: Yeah, the ladies are sitting there sweating, trying to come up with more questions and conversation. And I'd like to give them their credit up next, if I may, Donnie.
1: Credit's due.
0: Adam and Donnie, 7063.

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0: That's how it goes. 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

0: Cheryl. Still into you, Star 106.3, Adam and Donnie, 7 minutes to seven. After 7 o'clock, we are running a marathon and a half marathon around the Townsville Centre. We need your help.
1: Yes, we definitely do.
0: We'll be asking for it after seven, but right now, can I talk about Farmer Wants a Wife?
1: Please.
0: Returned to Channel 7 last night. Have you ever watched it, Donnie?
1: Never an episode, it's but I get the concept.
0: Yeah, it's a farmer looking for a wife?
1: Yes, exactly.
0: It's a little bit like a wholesome version of Maths.
1: I've seen the clips.
0: Yeah, you do get your dramas in there,
1: yeah.
0: But it's just like the farmers are a little more shy. The new Maths dudes.
1: Yeah, you know less what I mean? Dramatic.
0: Yeah. And the ladies have to do a lot of heavy lifting, I found, when they go on their dates.
1: Right.
0: So the farmers don't say much. They kind of go, yeah, I don't know, just feeding the hogs. and then the ladies, they're making the conversation flow. They're doing their best. They're sitting there sweating. What's my next question? How
1: yeah.
0: do I get something out of this guy?
1: Yep.
0: But then they're always like, oh, my God, he's so amazing.
1: Right.
0: And it's like, what? He just sat there and said, yeah. Have a listen to this. This is every date on Farmer Wants a Wife. If you haven't seen it, this is basically it.
2: I really feel like I've sort of got everything I need. I've got me sheep, I got me horses and me hay, but one thing I am missing from the farm is love. I am ready to open up my heart to love.
3: Hello.
2: Hi, how are you going?
3: I'm well, how are you?
2: Not too bad, thanks. Yourself?
3: Lovely to meet you. Oh, how are you feeling?
2: Oh, yeah, bit nervous. What about you?
3: I'm so far out of my comfort zone. I'm like, what am I doing? Yeah, but it's what I want. Like, yeah, I'm definitely here to find love. So
2: yep.
3: I'm just like, yeah, I'm definitely like willing to just take a chance and see what happens.
2: Okay.
3: I'm sort of the auntie of the group, which I love, but yeah, it'd be nice to have that for myself as well. Do you have any major deal breakers? Like, any red flags that you look out for?
2: No, not really.
3: The conversation flowed. It just felt effortless. Yeah. I think I'm a bit smitten.
0: There you go, Donnie. You've seen it now. You've seen every episode.
1: I don't know what you're talking about. I can feel the sparks flying. Flying.
0: It's Adam and Donnie. Time to go to local news with Bethany Ross. Star
4: 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The office is 12 degrees. 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
3: Kalrymple Road is picking up inbound and outbound through Bayswater Road, Garbutt, Wilcox Street slowing past Ingham Road, Cosgrove and into Duckworth Street. And then Ross River Road is picking up around Aitkenvale for the inbound. The new Queensland Government is delivering better roads and transport with projects like a new bridge over the Ross River in Townsville. Search Better Roads and Transport, authorised by the Queensland Government, Brisbane. It's Mark with more traffic in 30 minutes on Star 106.3.
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5: Good morning, I'm Bethany Ross here with your local news. Well, a new police dog team is now on the ground here in Townsville after Constable Morgan Prendergast, MPD Izzy, graduated in a statewide milestone for the QPS dog squad. They're joining the largest canine capability that the service has ever had with 115 dogs and 95 handlers across Queensland. Constable Prendergast says that PD Izzy is incredibly determined and ready to support our community safety and regional policing.
6: Constable Prendergast and PD Izzy. Izzy. Morgan and Izzy will be stationed at Townsville Dog Squad. Izzy will be Morgan's second police dog.
5: Meanwhile, Townsville City Council is rolling out 7 new waste trucks fitted with AI pedestrian detection tech in an Australian first. Mayor Nick D'Amato says the system warning both drivers and pedestrians when someone is too close to the vehicle. The new fleet will also streamline maintenance and keep more trucks on the road, ensuring that bins are collected safely and on time. In other news, a heads up, Queensland Parks and Wildlife will carry out a planned burn in Magnetic Island National Park today until June 12, with the weather permitting. Smoke may be visible around West Point Road and Picnic Bay, and visitors are being urged to follow all signs and ranger directions. Avoid driving through any smoke, keep your windows closed, and have respiratory medication handy if you're affected. Planned burns do help reduce bushfire risk and support healthy ecosystems. And finally to sport now, Cowboys star Ruben Cotter, Murray Talagi and Hilum Lukey have all been named in the Maroon squad for Origin Game 2 next week. While Lukey is 20th man and unlikely to play, his solid form has edged him closer to making his Queensland debut. Coach Billy Slater commended the young back rower's resilience after suffering 2 season-ending injuries early in his career.
7: He's had a couple of setbacks over the last couple of years, you know, with some long-term injuries, and that builds resilience. It builds something in you for your football career moving forward, but it also builds something in you as a person going through that sort of adversity, and Heelum's got that now, and his footy is at a really high level. Yeah, he's not far away, and you know, I'm sure in the future he'll get an opportunity to play for Queensland.
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8: Hi there, I'm Matt McDonald. Donald Trump claims Israel and Iran are looking to do an immediate ceasefire after 24 hours of missile strikes against each other. Both countries have halted their attacks for now. Trump has posted on social media that final negotiations on peace are proceeding, subject to ignorance or stupidity getting in the way. Australia's most wanted man has fronted court in Greece after spending 27 years on the run. James Dalamangas has been wanted over the fatal stabbing of George Dianopoulos in Sydney in 1999. Dalamangas has denied involvement and will fight any attempt to extradite him. The restaurant industry is warning of a bloodbath and a steep increase in prices. It's blaming the Middle East conflict and the Fair Work Commission's 4.75% pay rise for award workers. The sector saying prices will have to rise at least 10%. And there's been a drop in the number of Aussie kids with egg allergies in the wake of new advice encouraging parents to introduce common allergens to their children much earlier in life.
4: For 185 years, Australians have trusted Elders Real Estate. 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
8: Taylor Walker will miss the Crows clash with the Western Bulldogs on Thursday night after having his rough conduct charge upheld at the tribunal. Meantime, Melbourne's awaiting the results of scans on Brodie Mychek after hitting his head and neck into the turf in yesterday's 8-point win over the Pies. And Payne Haas returns to the Blues origin side after missing game one through injury. Stephen Crichton has reportedly been ruled out just hours after being named, with Roosters winger Mark Nwonga-Niedewasa set to be called in. That's the latest news and sport.
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5: Pretty cloudy in Townsville this morning. 27 will be the top temperature and we can expect up to 3 millimetres of rain. Tomorrow, 27 degrees with a higher chance of showers, mainly in the late morning. It's around 17 degrees out there right now. That is the latest news, sport and weather. I'm Bethany Ross with Adam and Donnie on Star 106.3.
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4: 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From Sturton Stanley, across Townsville and North Queensland, this is Adam and Donnie. 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
11: Welcome to Tuesday, 7:04. Adam and Donnie. Yesterday we launched something big that's coming next Friday, the Townsville Sign Marathon and Half Marathon. And while we have newsreader Beth here with us, we might as well ask her, is she going to do a couple of laps for us?
5: Of course. Last year I actually trained for it.
11: Oh,
5: crazy. And then only had to run maybe 2 laps because we had so many people come down and support it and want to run a couple of laps.
12: Do not expect it to be the same this year, please. If you are able and willing, please come down and run laps. If you have no idea what we're talking about, it is over. 1,000, I think this year will be 1,500 laps around the Townsville sign at Central Park there. It's going to be a brutal one this year.
5: Do you think?
12: Last year it was in the rain, in the pouring rain. And this year, hopefully, the weather holds out. Next Friday is when we're doing it. In other athletic news across the city, you would have heard it in the news headlines. We've got some men locked in for Origin next week. Some Cowboys, Taulangi, Ruben Cotter and Elam Lukey are on the bus. How good. Big, big game at the MCG next Wednesday. It doesn't get any bigger. The series is on the line. So hopefully the addition of those boys in camp just edge things a little bit further. Cameron Munster, Caelan Ponga had a bit of a biff over the weekend when they played each other, so hopefully they figure that out.
5: I'm just looking around. You're telling two people who are so not stone-faced as into the NRL as you, and we're both just tight-lipped,
12: not saying
5: smiling.
12: Anything.
13: I do know Ponga.
12: Not saying
13: I do
12: anything.
13: Know Ponga. You can't not know Ponga if you watch the first game.
12: Yeah,
13: he was the one that got sent off.
12: Yeah.
5: Yes. No. I.
13: So
5: am
13: he's been
5: aware.
13: Naughty of
12: and
13: late.
12: And he's really hot. Like, talk about dreamy. Oh, baby. Used to be a Cowboy. I don't even care. It's fine. I'm not upset about it. But no, up next, the Townsville Sign Marathon and a half. It got dropped on our lap by Mayor Nick DiMeo yesterday. He came in to just announce that he was going to be a celebrity runner. Then he changed the script by asking for bagpipes.
5: Wow.
13: Yeah, that's right.
12: Mascots.
5: Wow.
12: And an extra half on top, making it a 63-kilometer endeavor. We'll unpack that for you next, but also beg you to call us on 1300 001063, because we need some runners.
13: Adam and Donnie, Star 106.3, that's next. This is Disco Lions and Tinashe.
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0: Disco Lines of Tinashe for our Tuesday morning on Star 106, 7:39. Adam and Donnie for Snooze Townsville. It's amazing what a little snooze can do. And yesterday we announced something big that's coming back next Friday.
1: Yes, well, the McDonald's Townsville Running Festival, that is obviously back Sunday the 2nd of August. And we're trying to get around them as much as we can. They do this raising money for Ronald McDonald House Charities every year. And we want to do our bit as well to help celebrate and also get a little bit of coin for Ronald McDonald House Charities. Last year, the Townsville Sign Marathon took place for the first time. Over 1,000 laps around the Townsville Sign in Central Park. Everyone came down from the ADF to the firefighters. We had runners. We had people who had never run before. And it got done with Ray Nichols running the final lap, our 90-year-old resident tipster, about 4 hours in. And then yesterday on the show, things got out of hand after we attempted to just announce alongside Mayor Nick D'Amato that it would be back. He dropped this bomb.
2: Can I tell them exactly how long this is going to be this time?
3: Well, I believe it's just a marathon, right?
2: No. You can't just do a marathon, Donnie.
3: What do you mean?
2: You've done a marathon last time.
3: Yeah, it was 1,000 laps around the side, 42 kilometres.
2: Tell me now, what happens if we did
4: a marathon and a half?
3: There would be a lot of chafe involved.
5: What's bigger than a marathon, Donnie? A marathon and a half marathon.
3: A marathon, you want to do a half marathon on top of the marathon?
5: Marathon's been done.
6: If New South Wales wins State of Origin, you still have to wear a New South Wales jersey while you run around the sign. If Queensland wins, I'll buy a Queensland jersey and run around the sign and do my 20 laps. I'm going to do 20 laps.
3: 20 laps?
6: I'll put my name down for 20 laps.
3: Debbie, tell me you want to donate some laps here.
7: Absolutely.
3: Bang!
5: Bang!
7: Let's do it.
3: Lock her in. Debbie, how many laps can we put you down for?
7: Oh, do I have to nominate? Can't I just go until I stop?
2: I'm going to put Debbie down as till I collapse.
1: That leads us to where we are right now, the Townsville Sign Marathon and a half. So far, the runners consist of Adam, Donnie, Nick D'Amato, Dave, and Debbie.
2: Yeah.
1: And I tell you what, 5 people and 63 kilometres, the math is not mathing, Adam.
5: We need more people because the ante has been upped. Also, I'm worried about that New South Wales jersey. Like, if we do have to wear it, can we please take that out of show budget? Because I don't want to have to spend my own money on a jersey I'll never wear again.
1: We won't have to even do it. Don't even consider that. It's not going to happen. Queensland will not lose. We will not have to wear that jersey.
5: As long as Ponga stays on the field.
1: Yeah, yeah. It's not about those athletes, though. It's about us.
5: It is.
1: And it's about you. If you want to help out, we're going to be raising money for Ronald McDonald House Charities. $1 for every lap is what we're attempting to do, trying to get some sponsors on board. This is all happening in real time. But our phone number is 1-300-001063. This whole thing is taking place next Friday at Central Park. You're not going to believe it. At the Townsville Sign.
5: Yeah.
1: It's a marathon and a half. Whether you can run one lap, crawl one lap, roll one lap.
5: Yeah, whether you're available at 6 a.m, whether you're available at 1 p.m.
1: Maybe 12 p.m. the next night. This stage, we don't know how long it's going to take us. But our phone number is 1-300-001063. If you want to come down, do something for a good cause, please get involved. 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

0: Danger Jang sounds of then. 16 past 7, it's Adam and Donnie, Star 106.3. Good morning. To celebrate the fact that McDonald's Townsville Running Festival is back on the 2nd of August, we're bringing back the Townsville Sign Marathon, but this time it's a marathon and a half.
1: Yes, news got dropped on us yesterday. You'd been colluding with the mayor, Nick D'Amato, Adam.
0: Oh, yes. Oh, yes.
1: And you two decided, without me, that it should be a marathon and a half.
0: Yep.
1: Which is not even a real type of race. I mean, technically neither is the Sign Marathon, but
0: yeah,
1: we're going to be running laps and laps and laps non-stop around the Townsville Sign until a marathon and a half is completed, 63 kilometres, and we need your help, because that's the beauty when you make your own genre of race, you make your own rules as well. Everyone that runs next Friday will be a marathon and a half completionist.
0: Yes.
1: Lydia joins us on the phone right now. Yeehaw, Lydia.
2: Yeehaw.
1: Are you saying that you may want to give us some laps next Friday?
2: Yes.
1: Yes?
0: You're in?
1: Yes, Lydia, amazing. So far we have Dave down for 20. Debbie's down until she collapses. What can we put Lydia down for? The minimum is one.
2: Yeah,
0: Every lap counts.
1: One.
0: Every lap counts.
1: Lydia's down for
0: it's
1: one.
0: Something.
1: Lydia's down for one.
0: If everyone in Townsville does one, we're set.
1: Oh, we're done. We wouldn't even have to run it.
2: I'll do more, but let's just do the one. So, yay, I achieve that. And then anything above that is a win.
1: Well, Lydia, you're locked in. Next Friday, we hope to see you out there. After listening to Adam and myself, who do you think will be carrying the brunt of the weight in the marathon and a half? Do you think Adam's got it or is it me?
2: Oh, I'm going to go, Adam.
0: Thank you.
2: No, sorry, Donnie. Donnie.
0: We've locked you in. But we have to take first answers, I'm afraid.
2: Because she obviously thought I meant
1: who's going
2: to
1: suck more.
2: Donnie.
1: You thought I meant who's going to be worse, so you went with Adam. I understand.
0: I'm taking that with a vote. That's a vote for me.
2: I've got to be faithful to Donnie.
0: I have a growing fan base.
1: Wait, no, I'm your what? I wanted to hear that compliment. See you next Friday. Bring as many people down as you like, because truth be told, we need as many people as possible to run laps around this thing. 62 kilometres isn't going to run itself.
2: See you, bye.
1: See you later. See you next Friday.
0: I'll tell you what, thanks, Lydia. My fan base is slowly and accidentally growing.
1: 1-300-00-1063. You can call us anytime over the next week or just rock up. Next Friday, it all goes down. Will you be a marathon runner with us? That's the question.
0: Yes, the more laps you do, the less we have to do, and we really appreciate it.
1: Also, the mayor did request bagpipes, so if you we do have a bagpipe guy, but...
0: Yeah, we have a connect, don't we?
1: Failing our bagpipe guy's availability, if you do have secondary options, we would take them.
0: If you got some pipes laying around at home collecting dust, bring them down. Dust them off. Adam and Donnie Star 106.3.
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0: Stefani. What you waiting for? Star 106.3, Adam and Donnie. It's 19 degrees in Townsville right now. 28 will be our top. A possible shower or two this morning and this afternoon. We're going to go to Beth's local news next. Then she'll be in here for the blame game.
1: Yes, exactly. You can write into us whenever you like for us to air your dirty laundry. And there actually is going to be a crumb steak on the line today because we want your opinion. A crumb steak and a beer if you can get in touch and let us know what you think. A lady has written in she will not be attending her best friend's birthday party because her ex will be there.
0: Oh, no. All right. Juicy stuff.
1: Who's being more in the wrong? We'll break it all down next.
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3: 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Dalrymple Road picking up inbound direction through Heatley, Ross River Road through Aitken Vale. 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
19: Good morning, I'm Bethany Ross here with your local news. Well, Townsville is finally getting its long-awaited airport bus, with the Christopher Lee government confirming that a brand new service will launch by the end of this month. Route 222 will run hourly from 4 a.m. to 11 p.m, linking the airport with the CBD, the Strand, the Breakwater Ferry Terminal and Palmer Street. It'll help travellers avoid lengthy waits for taxis, and with 50 cent fares, local leaders say it is the cheapest airport link in Queensland.
20: We've been advocating for a number of years. We've worked with local government, state government, anyone that would listen to us. Basically, our customers want it. Our customers have been loud and clear with wanting a connection like this, and we're really pleased that this has come about.
19: That's Aaron McLean, General Manager of Townsville Airport, speaking there. In other news, Riverway Rowing Club's Jackie De Jong has been crowned Australia's best female rower after an extraordinary season on the water. She racked up 174 points, including 8 gold, 3 silver and 4 bronze medals, earning national recognition for her dominance and dedication. The club says it is incredibly proud of her achievement, calling Jackie an inspiration and a standout talent in one of her strongest seasons yet. In other news, a young Townsville family who lost everything in a devastating house fire at Mount Lowe last week are set to relocate to Brisbane. Mother Kate Katie, known for running the Pre-Loved Gifts Christmas charity, did tell News Corp that the blaze destroyed all of their belongings, but the community has rallied with donations and support. A GoFundMe organised by the Community Information Centre has already raised more than $4,000. And finally, a former Townsville officer has been recognised among Australia's best, with Chief Inspector Tyler Crosby receiving the Australian Police Medal. Her 30-year career spans frontline policing, including leading a complex armed offender siege and driving statewide reforms to support officer well-being. She is one of seven QPS officers honoured this year.
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1: Hi there, I'm Matt McDonald. Australia's most wanted man has vowed to fight extradition following his arrest in Greece over a fatal stabbing in Sydney 27 years ago. James Dalamangas fronted a Greek court overnight, denying any involvement in the death of George Giannopoulos. Israel's denying talks of a major rift between PM Benjamin Netanyahu and US President Donald Trump. It comes as Israel and Iran halt attacks on each other for now, after Trump urged them both to stop shooting. Israel's Deputy Foreign Minister Sharon Haskell has told the ABC the two leaders maintain a close relationship.
21: President Trump understands Israel's needs of security, and he understands when a country attacks you with ballistic missiles that you need to defend your people.
1: The death toll from a massive earthquake in the Philippines has risen to 35, with more than 200 injured. And Virgin set to expand its pet flights. Small pets will be allowed on flights between Adelaide and Melbourne and Adelaide and the Gold Coast starting from June 23.
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1: Taylor Walker's had his rough conduct charge upheld at the AFL Tribunal, ruling him out of Thursday's clash with the Western Bulldogs. Meantime, Melbourne's awaiting news on the extent of Brody Majcek's injury after hitting his head and neck in the turf and ending up in hospital. And the Blues are already facing an injury crisis ahead of Origin 2, with Stephen Crichton ruled out only hours after being named. Eels half Mitch Moses has been included, but will need to prove he's overcome a hamstring injury that ruled him out of Game 1. That's the latest news and sport.
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19: Pretty cloudy in Townsville this morning. 27 will be the top temperature, and we can expect up to 3 millimetres of rain. Tomorrow, 27 degrees with a higher chance of showers, mainly in the late morning. It's around 17 degrees out there right now. That is the latest news, sport and weather. I'm Bethany Ross with Adam and Donnie on Star 106.3.
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0: Yeehaw, yeah it is. Good morning. Welcome to Tuesday, 7:36. It is Adam and Donny, and tomorrow, ooh, Wednesday, the 10th of June, is First Responders Day.
1: Oh, yeah.
0: Galactic Donuts are getting involved. The first 100 first responders that are through the door get a free donut.
1: Love that. Love that. A big thank you to all of our first responders. Literally everything stops without you guys. We're nowhere near as safe and nowhere near as protected. We can't thank you enough for everything you do. So go have a nice donut.
0: Yay.
1: Go have a donut. Why not?
0: Delish.
1: Why not? Give me a reason, Adam. You don't have one.
0: I don't have any reason why they shouldn't.
1: There's not a single reason why not.
0: Go in, get a well-earned treat. That's what I'm saying. Donnie, I'm agreeing with you.
1: Speaking about a well-earned treat, tonight is Crumbo Night at Molly Malone's. That is a steak and a beer for $20. But if you don't want to pay that exorbitant cost of a high, high price of $20 for maybe the best crumb steak in town, we have a way that you can get one for freebies. 1-300-00-1063. We're going to be playing the blame game next, and all we need is your opinion. Do you think it is over the top to not attend a wedding because your ex is going to be there? Well, listener Lydia has written in, and she thinks it's not.
0: Adam and Donnie, Star 106.3. We'll get to that next with Beth from the newsroom. You can't

0: Post Malone. It's Star 106.3, Adam and Donnie. We've got $1,000 to give out very, very soon with a $1,000 minute. About 15 minutes time, but right now it's the Blame Game with Beth.
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3: Well, well, well, if it isn't the best news reader in all of Townsville, hello, Bethany Ross.
4: Hello, good morning.
3: Now, this is the Blame Game. It is your job to try and figure out who's being more unreasonable, and your job as well on 1-300-00-1063. We've got a free crumb steak and beer at Molly Malone's for your opinion this morning. This is the yarn. My partner's best mate is getting married this weekend, and I just found out that my toxic ex-boyfriend is one of the groomsmen.
4: Ooh.
3: I told my partner, it's a tough decision, but I'm going to be sitting out of going to the wedding because seeing him will ruin my night and I don't want to make it about me. Now my partner's furious. He's saying that I'm going to ruin his best mate's big day. I'm being incredibly selfish. And also staying home makes it look like my ex still held something over me. Am I right to protect my peace or am I being a bad partner by skipping a wedding?
4: Oh my goodness.
3: Saucy stuff. This from Lydia.
4: It's such an interesting response from her boyfriend to get angry that she's gone, I don't want to see him. I'd rather stay at
3: best
4: home.
3: Best friend's wedding.
4: But it's not it's not her best friend. It's his best friend. Yeah. You know what I mean?
3: Ooh.
4: I actually think if we dig a little deeper, the core of the issue here is the boyfriend's upset that her ex has still got some kind of like impact on her and he's feeling a little bit maybe insecure
0: he's
4: in that
0: gel.
4: Like, well, maybe
0: he's gel.
4: Maybe it feels like, well, if you don't still care about the person, why would you care to see them sort of thing?
3: It's
4: maybe.
3: Good. It's good. Obviously, we don't know why they broke up or why he's so toxic. Hopefully, it's nothing too untoward. But
0: Do you think the current boyfriend's a bit toxic?
3: Well, I mean,
4: I feel like his response was unreasonable.
3: Like, I feel like you want your partner to be at your best friend's wedding.
0: Yeah, but if they can't go because someone toxic is going to be there, you're understanding, aren't you? You've got to understand.
4: If this was your girlfriend, you would be so understanding of her and say, don't worry about it, that's okay.
3: I would be a bit like, here's this. My best friend, it's her 30th, and for the first time in 3 years, my ex-wife, I'm going to see her. She's going to be at my friend's 30th.
4: Yes.
3: And Lou didn't back away from that, my partner. She said, I'm going to get a fake tan and look hot.
4: But it's not, listen, it's not Lou's ex-wife.
0: Yeah.
4: You know what
0: that's
4: I mean?
0: Fair.
4: Like, it's not, it's yours. Yeah. So I think that's totally different.
0: If it was, Lou's best friend's wedding that your wife was going to be at?
3: That would be too many words.
0: Yeah,
3: there.
0: No, right.
3: You lost me.
0: I got confused.
3: You lost
0: as I was
3: me.
0: Saying
3: Let's get back
0: it.
3: On track.
4: No,
3: Let's
4: I,
3: get back
4: I
3: on track.
4: What you're, I understand what you're saying, though. I think her boyfriend's responded in a way that isn't super supportive, and she should be able to put in a boundary and say, I'm not comfortable seeing my ex. I'm not going to go. He's still going to have a great time at the wedding, the current boyfriend. He's going to have a wonderful time. You don't even see people when they're in the bridal party anyway. If you're the partner of someone in the bridal party, kind of sucks.
0: Yeah.
4: You sit by yourself,
0: you know? With a bunch of strangers.
3: Okay, so we're gonging the boyfriend here.
4: Yes, the current boyfriend.
3: Okay, 1-300-00-1063. We'd love to hear your opinion, and if you got one, you might just get a crumb steak and a beer at Molly Malone's. It is Crumbo Night. Thanks to them for that one. We had one kicking around from the Blitz last Friday.
4: Ooh.
3: We had one Blitz left over. Thank you, Bethany.
0: Adam and Donnie, Star 106.3. This is Gin Blossoms.

0: Hey, that's Gin Blossoms. Hey, Jealousy, we're Adam and Donnie. We're in the middle of a blame game.
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2: Order! Order!
3: Yeah, it's getting saucy. Would you not go to a wedding because your ex-partner is part of the bridal party? Lydia's written in. That's the story. She has said, no, no, no, I will not go because my ex is on the groomsman's side and her partner is absolutely furious, saying, come on, you got to show up to the wedding. Marissa joins us on the phone, 1300 00 1063. Bethany Ross has just said, the bloke is at fault. What say you? Who are you gonging?
0: Marissa, yeehaw.
4: Yeehaw.
3: Marissa, what are we thinking?
4: Well, I'd like to gong. Sounds weird, but I'd like to gong both of them.
3: Oh, double gong.
5: The boyfriend and the girl, the partner?
4: Yes,
5: interesting.
4: Yes.
5: Tell me more.
4: So, Beth, I agree with you. He has overreacted a little bit, being not supportive of her.
5: For sure.
4: But at the same time, I can understand him going, well, does he have a hold over you?
5: Yeah.
4: But if I was the girl, I'd want to show off my new boyfriend and show how happy I am without the ex.
5: Yeah, for sure. That is a very good point.
4: I'd like to gong both of them. They've both overreacted and not talked it through.
3: And Marisha, I think we all agree they should probably just break up.
5: Okay.
3: Lydia, that's our advice to you this morning. Thanks for writing in. I think Marisha said it perfectly. Marisha thinks you should all break up.
5: I don't think that's what Marisha was saying.
6: No, that's what you're saying.
3: Marisha, Crumbo's all yours. Thanks for your opinion this morning. You're a legend.
4: Thank you.
0: Right up next, $1,000 is on the line with the $1,000 Minute. We've got a bonus question for you, and we're ready to give this $1,000 away.
3: Yeah, another 9 out of 10 yesterday. That's 5 9 out of 10s in the last fortnight.
6: Today's the day?
3: How could it not be? How could it not be today? Please save that number on your phone, 1300 00 1063. It's happening next, that bonus question.
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0: Zara Larsson, Lush Life. It's Star 106.3, Adam and Donnie. 5 minutes to eight. Let's win $1,000.
1: We're seconds away from you winning $1,000 cash. 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
2: Still about a kilometre of bank back on Walcock Street to get past Ingham Road, Cosgrove. Then it's slowing through the roadworks. Dalrymple Road inbound carrying a lot of traffic around Headley and Bayswater Road, Garbutt. Ross River Road slowing through Aitken Vale inbound. It's Travel Tuesday, which means one day of exclusive online deals at Flight Centre. Fly, stay, cruise, tour and more. 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It's Mark with more traffic in 30 minutes on Star 106.3.
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4: Good morning, I'm Bethany Ross here with your local news. Well, Townsville's frontline policing capability has grown with a new police dog team deployed to the city as part of the largest canine unit in Queensland police history. Constable Morgan Pendergast and PD Izzy are among five new dog and handler teams graduating after a 12-week intensive course. QPS says the expanded capability does strengthen regional operations, with police dogs playing a vital role in searches, tracking and high-risk incidents.
5: The Queensland Police Dog Squad have a reputation for amongst the best capability in the country. There's a reason for that. Our breeding program is one. Our cooperation with external breeders is another. But our team, our instructor team, our tactics, our operations, and the way we train our animals is the reason.
4: That's Assistant Commissioner Reese Wildman of the Emergency Response and Coordination Command speaking there. In other news, a former Townsville 3rd Brigade Commander has been appointed a member of the Order of Australia in the King's Birthday Honours. Brigadier Dave McCammon from 2022 to 24 did help strengthen ties between Defence and the Townsville community. He's credited with championing soldier welfare, boosting community engagement and helping bring the Run Army event to our city. In other news, a heads up for island locals, a planned burn will take place in Magnetic Island National Park from today until June 12, depending on the weather. Queensland Parks and Wildlife say that smoke could drift across nearby areas, including Picnic Bay and West Point Road, and visitors should stay out of closed sections of the park. The burn is part of ongoing work to reduce bushfire risk and protect our habitats. And finally, the Maroons will not have a backup half in their squad for State of Origin Game 2. Coach Billy Slater instead opting for out-of-form Broncos fullback Reece Walsh and Cowboys veteran winger Murray Talangi on his six-man bench. While it is unclear what role they might play, Slater says he's confident that either player will have what it takes if they're called upon.
6: If Murray is needed to go out on that field at any stage, whether it's the first minute, 60th minute, I don't think he'd be overawed by the occasion. He knows what it takes to go out there and be a Queenslander, as to Reece. So you don't know where you're going to go on. You don't know if you're going to go on. So you need to have the right headspace, and I think those two players will have that right headspace.
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7: Hi there, I'm Matt McDonald. Israel and Iran say they've halted attacks on each other for now following a day of tit-for-tat missile strikes. It comes as Donald Trump reveals he warned Israeli PM Benjamin Netanyahu that he'd be on his own if he continued to strike Iran. The coalition's calling on the government to do more to stop the US imposing more tariffs on Australia. Trump's proposed a 12.5% tariff, with modelling showing it would leave Aussie exporters $1.6 billion a year worse off. Nationals leader Matt Canavan has told Sky they're unjustified and the PM needs to act.
8: I would hope that the Prime Minister would travel to the US more regularly to put the case for Australia. He's barely gone there since Donald Trump's been the president. It's almost like the Prime Minister's running scared.
7: Australian authorities will now attempt to extradite wanted man James Dalamangas after he fronted court in Greece. Dalamangas was arrested after 27 years on the run over a fatal stabbing in Sydney in 1999.
3: Amazing Grace Early Learning. North Ward, Railway Estate. Elliot Springs coming soon. Star 106.3, your sport.
9: now.
7: The Bees are confident Brodie Majacek has avoided the worst-case scenario after a sickening head and neck injury in yesterday's 8-point win over the Pies. Meantime, no Taylor Walker for the Crows this week after his one-match ban was upheld at the tribunal. Stephen Crichton's been ruled out of the Blues' origin squad for Game 2 just hours after being named. And Kayley McEwen will forego a likely gold medal at the Com Games after being forced to pull out of the 200 IM at the Aussie swim trials because of illness. That's the latest news and sport.
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4: A grey winter's day ahead in Townsville. Showers through the middle of the day, still reaching a top of 27 degrees though. Tomorrow, 27 again and up to 5 millimetres of rain possible. That is the latest news, sport and weather. 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
11: Yeah, good morning. It's Adam and Donny. We're ready to give away $1,000 this morning to Nathan in Burdell. Yeehaw, mate.
12: Yeehaw.
13: Nathan, $1,000 is up for grabs, mate. What would that mean to you?
12: Oh, a lot.
13: Yeah? Good. Talk to us. What would you do with it?
12: I want to take the kids to the snow.
13: Oh, okay.
12: They've been asking about it, so, yeah, I really want to take them.
11: What snow spot are you thinking?
12: Maybe Japan. Take them overseas.
13: Lovely. How many are we talking? How many kids?
12: Three.
13: All right, three kids off to Japan to see the snow for the first time. I love it, Nathan. I'm behind you. Ads is behind you. Right. You ready to go?
12: Yep.
13: Let's do it.
14: Are you ready to go?
15: Tick tock, tick tock, tick tock.
3: The cash is waiting. The $1,000 minute starts in 3, 2, 1.
13: There we go. Santa's little helper is the dog in which TV show?
12: Simpson.
13: What is the nickname of the Australian men's soccer team?
12: Socceroos.
13: What is Juliet's last name in Romeo and Juliet?
12: Julia Roberts.
13: A kangaroo and what other animal are on the Aussie coat of arms?
12: Emu.
13: Mike and Sully are from what Pixar movie?
12: Huh?
13: Who directed Pulp Fiction?
12: Pulp Fiction. Pass.
13: Is Han Solo from Star Trek or Star Wars?
12: Star Wars.
13: Who is Taylor Swift marrying?
12: Travis Kelce.
13: What continent is Morocco on?
12: Asia.
13: How much is the new airport to CBD bus in Townsville? Nathan Adam has your answers, brother.
11: Let's have a look how close we were. Santa's little helper's the dog in The Simpsons. The Australian men's soccer team's the Socceroos. Juliet's name in Romeo and Juliet is Capulet. Did I say that right? Capulet. Yes. Not Roberts, not Juliet Roberts. You're thinking of the actress, I think.
12: Yeah, I think so.
11: It's a kangaroo and an emu on the coat of arms. You got it. Mike and Sully are from Monsters, Inc.
12: Yep.
11: Quentin Tarantino directed Pulp Fiction. Han Solo is from Star Wars.
13: Bang.
11: Taylor Swift is marrying Travis Kelce.
13: Bang.
11: Morocco's in Africa, not Asia.
12: Yep.
11: And the new airport to CBD bus in Townsville is 50 cents.
13: Now, but I tell you what, you and three kids, we'll give you two double passes to Reading Cinemas. Yeah, no.
11: We simply don't have the inventory.
13: We do have the inventory. We'll sort it out, Nathan. Two double passes so you can take the whole fam along. Thanks so much for playing today, man.
12: Oh, thank you very much.
11: Thank you, Nathan. We'll try again tomorrow. $1,000, same time, same place. Get the number ready, 1-300-00-1063, because we got the cash ready.
13: Yeah, we do. It's been ready.
11: Yeah.
13: It has been ready.
11: It's been ready for some time.
13: I'm so over the money sitting here.
11: No, we really need to get it gone this financial year.
13: I really would rather
11: tax reasons.
13: Rather it be this week. Anyway, rambling. Up next, the Townsville Bulletin somehow continues to print our column every single week. It is normally consisting of three things that we hope get mentioned in the Townsville City Council extraordinary meeting, which takes place on a Wednesday, and we're going to give them to you right up next. Three things that we hope get mentioned.
11: Adam and Donnie Stowen, 063. This is 5 Seconds of Summer.

0: Sabrina Carpenter's Man Child. It's Star 106.3, Adam and Donnie, 14 past 8. We're doing it for Snooze Townsville. It's amazing what a little snooze can do. And we're doing this.
1: Hear ye! Hear ye!
2: Now, it's three things we hope get mentioned in Townsville City Council Ordinary. 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
4: Every single Wednesday, our councillors, they all meet just across the road from where we are on Walker Street, and they have their extraordinary meeting. We like to get in nice and early on a Tuesday to try and set the agenda. We are currently at 214 things suggested and 9 things tabled.
0: 9's all right,
4: yeah,
0: though.
4: Yeah, 9's all right. It was in one big hit. Brady Ellis did 9 all at once. Yeah. So technically one mentioning, yep. But 9 items. we use our column in the Townsville Bulletin every single week to, some say slander, we say push forward an agenda.
0: No, because slander's a crime. Yes. We wouldn't do that.
4: Of different things that we hope that they mention. Why don't you kick us off today, Adam?
0: Okay, well, I think next Wednesday's meeting should be cancelled.
4: Oh!
0: And here's why. We're celebrating the fact that McDonald's Townsville Running Festival is back on the 2nd of August,
4: yes,
0: right?
4: Yes, of course.
0: With a run around the Townsville sign.
4: Not just a run, a marathon run. And a half, 1,500 right. Laps around the sign next
0: And that's
4: Friday.
0: Taking part, yeah, that's taking place next Friday, 2 days after the meeting. I think it should count as a meeting. Any councillor that goes and does some laps for us, they don't have to go to the meeting on Wednesday. That can count. They can set their agenda at the run.
4: Okay.
0: You know what I mean?
4: So it's like when you do a good deed at school, you don't have to do homework.
0: Yeah, they can take anything they want on notice on the Friday. They can have a quick chat while they're doing
4: right,
0: laps.
4: Right, okay.
0: They can discuss which tree needs to be cut down.
4: Yep, yep,
0: and that
4: yep.
0: kind of stuff.
4: So all councillors, you're cordially invited to skip the meeting next week.
0: Only
4: and put
0: the ones,
4: marathon
0: yep,
4: first.
0: Only the ones that come do laps for us.
4: Obviously, I dare say those who don't do laps should have to do 2 meetings back to back.
0: Yep.
4: So
0: they
4: the
0: should
4: same
0: have to
4: agenda.
0: Do a meeting on the Friday. Yeah. Instead of being
4: while everyone else is outside having fun free time.
0: Yep.
4: Here's what I think should be tabled for tomorrow morning. The 50-cent bus that's going from the airport to the CBD.
0: Yep.
4: I feel like that's an awesome incentive and really, really good that now it's easy to get from the airport smack bang into the middle of the CBD.
0: Yeah.
4: All about revitalizing what we have going on in this beautiful city.
0: Yep.
4: Could it be too much to ask for returning residents, though? Because obviously tourists want to come straight to the CBD. And when the bus gets filled up, you get your 50 people in there, the bus driver turns around and goes, anyone want to enter the lottery and we'll make 2 stops, 1 CBD and 1 lucky person's home.
0: Oh,
4: so you get on the
0: so
4: bus,
0: just one.
4: You might end up, maybe you live in Burdell, maybe you live in Bungdingborough, maybe you live in Kelso,
0: yeah.
4: And listen, the city not really on the way.
0: No.
4: So
0: no.
4: It is a risk. It is a risk.
0: I don't mind, and it's only one. You're not taking up too much extra time, are you, for the bus
4: driver?
0: It's
4: one extra stop, but it's a lottery. You get on, you all pay 50 cents, and then, oh, we're going to 32 Thurngower Drive today.
0: What a lucky little surprise for someone returning home.
4: Just 50 cents. Yep. Just 50 cents to get a whole trip home.
0: Well, it's funny you mentioned that, actually, because my third one pertains to the 50-cent price of the bus.
4: Okay, yes.
0: I think it's too cheap.
4: What do you mean?
0: I think Townsville's worth more than 50 cents. They're selling us short at least $1.50.
4: Well, you're saying you want to triple the price of this new public service that's been offered up.
0: That's right. Like, I think if someone's willing to pay 50 cents, they're willing to pay $1.50. When I was a kid, buses were $1.50. It's not that much, but I just think...
4: Adam, this is the worst thing you've ever suggested.
0: It's too cheap.
4: You want to triple the cost of a great incentive.
0: Please, can we?
4: No, we're only tabling 2 things this week.
0: No, table it.
4: Don't give them any ideas.
0: At least take it on notice.
4: Don't give them any ideas.
0: Yeah, Adam and Donnie.
4: They'll do that one.
0: They probably will. Michaela's on the way next in the Star Car with Free Stuff. It's Adam and Donnie, Star 106.3.
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0: Jamiroquai, Canned Heat. 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In the
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2: Yeehaw, Michaela in the Star Car, the Mac Attack is back. Where are you at?
3: Yeehaw, good morning. I am down here at Twin Cities this morning. And hey, you guys better come down pretty quick because I've already got some fans. Can you guys give me a yeehaw?
4: Yeehaw, Mac Attack.
2: Oh! Hey!
0: The nickname is sticking.
2: Oh, Mac Attack. We love it. In the Twin Cities Hotel, I believe you've got the Dare Charge Ice Lattes on board. And let me guess, snacks and goodies?
3: I do. 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
2: Go and see the Mac Attack. 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
3: About 10 to 15, come see me.
2: We love it. That's go and see attack. Michaela. That's our Mac Attack. Oh, sorry, they grow up so fast.
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6: We've still got some bag on Woolcock Street going past Ingham Road through Cosgrove and then Dalrymple Road inbound. A busy run through Mount Louisa and Heatley. Ross River Road also adding traffic Thurringower Central and into Cranbrook. The CommBank Tour is travelling the country, supporting regional Aussies and businesses with financial tools, tech and community connection. 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It's Mark. More traffic soon on Star 106.3.
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15: Good morning, I'm Bethany Ross here with your local news. Well, after years of calls from locals, Townsville will finally get a direct airport bus with the Christopher Lee government funding a new route from June 29. It'll run hourly from 4am to 11pm, covering flight times and airport worker shifts and linking straight into the city. With 50 cent fares, the government says it is delivering on better transport, stronger connectivity and a boost for Townsville's growing tourism sector.
16: This bus, like the rest of our public transport offering on the buses, will be 50 cents.
4: a service like this has been asked for years. It's been something that's been advocated for years. And, of course, we're still advocating for an international flight to come back to Townsville. But having a bus service, having the connectivity, is another step forward in making that business case.
15: That's MP Adam Bailey speaking there. The new route will also connect to the Strand and Palmer Street. Meanwhile, Townsville City Council is also rolling out 7 new waste trucks fitted with AI pedestrian detection tech in an Australian first. Mayor Nick Tometo says that the system does warn both drivers and pedestrians when someone's too close to the vehicle. The new fleet is also expected to streamline maintenance and keep more trucks on the road, ensuring that bins are collected safely and on time. Meanwhile, a new police dog team is now on the ground here in Townsville after Constable Morgan Pendergast and PD Izzy graduated in a statewide milestone for the QPS dog squad. They joined the largest canine capability the service has ever had, with 115 dogs and 95 handlers across Queensland. Constable Pendergast says that PD Izzy's incredibly determined and ready to support community safety in our region.
12: Constable Pendergast and PD Izzy. Morgan and Izzy will be stationed at Townsville Dog Squad. Izzy will be Morgan's second police dog.
15: And finally, Queensland Parks and Wildlife will carry out a planned burn on Magnetic Island from today until June 12, if the weather permits. Smoke could be visible around West Point Road and Picnic Bay, and visitors are being urged to follow all the signs and ranger directions. Avoid driving through smoke, keep windows closed, and have respiratory medication handy if you are affected. Planned burns do help reduce bushfire risks and support healthy ecosystems.
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16: Hi there, I'm Matt McDonald. Israel and Iran have warned they are ready to resume strikes against each other at any moment. Both countries have halted their attacks for now after tit-for-tat missile strikes yesterday. It comes as Donald Trump claims that both sides want an immediate ceasefire. Australia's most wanted man has fronted court in Greece after spending 27 years on the run. James Dalamangas has been wanted over the fatal stabbing of George Giannopoulos in Sydney in 1999. Dalamangas has denied any involvement and says he will fight attempts to extradite him. Labor insists it understands that people are doing it tough. It comes as new data shows more of us were actually happier during the COVID pandemic than we are now, largely thanks to financial pressures. Labor MP Matt Thistlethwaite has told the ABC they get it.
17: Well, I think that reflects the fact that Australian households are under such financial pressure. And yeah, we do realise that many Australian households are doing it tough.
1: For 185 years, Australians have trusted Elders Real Estate. 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
16: The Crows have ruled out appealing after Taylor Walker's one-match ban was upheld at the AFL Tribunal last night, with the club saying it respects the decision. He'll miss Thursday's clash with the Western Bulldogs. Roosters winger Mark Nwonga-Niedewasa said to be called into the Blues Origin squad after Stephen Crichton was ruled out just hours after being named. And Sam Short has come within a whisker of a world record after taking out the men's 400 metres freestyle at the Australian swimming trials overnight. That's the latest news and sport.
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15: A cloudy and breezy Tuesday on the way for Townsville with tops of 27 degrees and 70% chance of rain. UV will peak at 1 p.m, so do still wear some protection despite the cloud coverage. Wednesday also remains cloudy with 27 and more rain on the way. That is the latest from your local newsroom. I'm Bethany Ross with Adam and Donnie on Star 106.3.
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0: Yeehaw, it's Tuesday morning, 8:33. Adam and Donnie, cheapest fuel in Townsville. Talk as we head into Tuesday is Would you believe it?
2: Oom Energy Woolgaroo. They have a stranglehold on this city.
0: Cheapest unleaded, 171.5 a litre. But for diesel, they're 2 cents cheaper a litre than everyone else.
2: Wow.
0: For diesel, 195.5 a litre at Oom Energy Woolgaroo. So
2: which we learned actually the other day is not that cheap when I went into my night hour where I get my wingdings. 4 cents a litre on fuel and I saved $1.80 over the tank.
0: Mate, how many bus trips is that from the airport to the CBD? That's a few.
2: That's three.
0: And a bit.
2: And a change. You can go get a Chupa Chup in 1982. Yeah. Up next, the Townsville Sign Marathon. We were talking about it yesterday. It's become the Townsville Sign Marathon and a half. If you have no idea what we're talking about, how we're raising money for Ronald McDonald House charities ahead of the Townsville Running Festival, well, we'll break it down for you next.
0: New music from Ella Langley, Houston, Texas.

0: randomly choosing Texas. Star 106.3, Adam and Donnie, 22 minutes to 9, and the McDonald's Townsville Running Festival is back August the 2nd. We're celebrating in style, Don.
1: Yes, we are. The Townsville Sign Marathon and a half. We're going to be doing over 1,500 laps around the Townsville Sign Marathon, and we need your help. If you have no idea how we came to the conclusion to make it extra hard for ourselves this year after last year completing it in 4 hours, maybe this will help you out.
2: Can I tell them exactly how long this is going to be this time?
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2: No. You can't just do a marathon, Donnie.
3: What do you mean?
2: You've done a marathon last time.
3: Yeah, it was 1,000 laps around the side, 42 kilometres.
2: Tell me now, what happens if we did a marathon and a half?
3: There would be a lot of chafe involved.
4: What's bigger than a marathon, Donnie? A marathon and a half marathon.
3: A marathon, you want to do a half marathon on top of the marathon.
4: Marathon's been done.
5: If New South Wales wins State of Origin, you two have to wear a New South Wales jersey while you run around the sign. If Queensland wins, I'll buy a Queensland jersey and run around the sign and do my 20 laps. I'm going to do 20 laps.
3: 20 laps?
5: I'll put my name down 20 laps.
3: Debbie, tell me you want to donate some laps here.
6: Absolutely.
3: Bang!
4: Bang!
6: Let's do it.
3: Lock her in. Debbie, how many laps can we put you down for?
6: Oh, do I have to nominate? Can't I just go until I stop?
4: I'm going to put Debbie down as till I collapse.
6: Yeehaw.
3: Are you saying that you may want to give us some laps next Friday?
6: Yes.
3: Yes?
4: You're in?
3: Yes.
6: Yes.
3: Yes. Lydia. Amazing. So the list is growing. We have Nick DeMetto. We have Adam. We have Donnie. We have Lydia. We have Dave. And we have Debbie. Can you please also help out on 1-300-00-1063 anytime between right this second and Friday next week? Pledge your laps. Every single lap is another dollar going towards Ronald McDonald House. We need as many people to get this marathon done as possible, and you'll all become ultra marathon runners at the time of completion, which we hope is pretty early in the day.
0: Yeah, it all adds up, doesn't it? One lap still counts.
3: Absolutely.
0: And if everyone in Townsville comes out and does one lap, well, we're done.
3: We'd do like a 5,000 marathons at that, right?
0: Well, should we?
3: Yeah, well, no. Let's try to do the 63Ks first.
0: Okay. We do have a family pass to Minions and Monsters, the upcoming film at BCC Cinemas, June the 25th.
3: Should we use it as bait?
0: To get someone... Oh, just one lap? Just one lap.
3: One lap for one family pass seems very
0: fair. That's a good deal, right?
3: So it's at BCC Cinemas, June 25th. We have a family pass sitting here, 1-300-00-1063. If you want to bring you and the kids along, this June, expect mayhem, madness, and non-stop laughs as the Minions unleash a world of mischievous monsters. It's in cinemas, June 25th. Family pass right now, 1-300-00-1063. Could be all yours.
0: Adam and Donnie, Star 106.3. 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

0: Star 106.3, that's Tame Impala, Dracula, and the McDonald's Townsville Running Festival is back in August, and so is the Townsville Sign Marathon, but this time it's a marathon and a half.
1: That's right. We got it dropped on our laps yesterday by you, Adam, and colluding with the mayor, Nick DeMetto.
0: Leader of the city.
1: It would be a marathon and a half this year. That is about 63 kilometres, about 1,500 laps. Just in a circle around the Townsville sign in Central Park. It's taking place next Friday. And listen, we need as many runners as possible, okay? So far, we have Nick, we have Adam, we have Donnie, we have Debbie, we have Dave, and we have Lydia.
0: Yeah.
1: That's not a lot for 63 kilometres.
0: You can almost count it on one hand, which is a problem.
1: Yeah, it's a big problem. We want to get onto our toes at least. but right now, we have a family pass to BCC Cinemas June 25th. Minions and Monsters come out. Mm. We want to bribe people.
0: Yeah, family pass for a couple of laps.
1: That
0: it's not much
1: seems
0: to
1: like
0: ask.
1: A fair deal.
0: Yeah, all right, let's go to the phones. 1-300-001-063. Yeehaw, Michelle.
2: Hello.
1: Michelle, how are you?
2: I'm good, thank you.
1: You want to go to Minions and Monsters?
2: I would love to.
1: you know what they always say, ask not what the Minions can do for you, but what you can do for the Minions.
0: That is a JFK quote.
1: JFK. Will you trade a family pass for one lap next Friday? Is that a trade that you'd be willing to make?
2: Well, I don't know if I'll do a lap, but I've definitely got enough kids too.
1: Bag, we'll take that.
0: It's a family pass. We'll someone from the that. Family that gets, you know.
1: Any pass holder? Who do we have in the back?
2: Who do we have in here? Yep. At the moment, I've got two in my bus.
1: Two in the bus. Well, how many are going to be in the bus next Friday? Bring them all along, because I tell you what, every lap counts.
2: Well, hey, I'll depending on the time, I'll try and bring my oldest as well, and I'll have six kids.
1: Oh, that's
0: six laps at least.
1: That's a lot of laps.
0: Excellent. We'll be there.
2: Only 1 year old.
0: Is one too young?
1: They're crawling at one.
0: Yeah, you can crawl a lap.
2: He's walking.
1: You know what?
0: Okay, you can walk a lap.
1: Michelle, we'll put you down.
2: I'll walk with him.
1: We'll put you down for six laps, and you know what? I'm in such a good mood. Let's go to Diane on the phone.
0: Do we have the inventory?
1: Yeah, we've got the inventory. Diane, yeehaw.
3: Hello.
1: Yeehaw. Now, would you like to go to Minions and Monsters? A family pass?
3: Yes, please.
1: Can we bribe you with one single lap at the Townsville Sign Marathon and a half next Friday?
3: Really? How?
1: Well, if you give us one lap next Friday, we'll give you the family pass. That's the deal we have on offer this morning.
0: Walk it, run it, whatever you want.
3: Where do I have to do the lap?
1: at the Townsville,
0: at the Townsville sign.
1: Sign.
0: You know the Townsville sign?
3: Yeah.
0: It's just a small lap. It's very small.
1: We're talking.
3: Oh, yeah, down over there. Yep.
1: 20 metres.
0: Next Friday, any time that works for you, after 6 a.m. until like 1 p.m., like we've got a fairly wide window, you can come down and do one.
1: And let's be frank, Diane, we're not going to be doing roll call, so if you just say yes, we all look like heroes.
0: Just say yes.
1: And then we might even forget.
3: Yep.
1: She's in!
0: Wow! She's going to be there!
1: She's in!
0: Can't wait to see you there!
1: Another family pass to Minions and Monsters is all yours, Diane. You'll get a text. Can't wait to definitely see you next Friday.
3: Friday, okay. See you then.
1: Never been less confident in anything in my life.
0: I believe in her. She'll be there. She wouldn't lie just for family pass and Minions. Surely.
1: He's Ed Monsters.
0: Oh, yeah, exactly.
1: At BCC Cinemas June 25th.
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0: And wrapping up our show, it's Adam and Donnie Star 106.3. Thanks for being part of it this morning. Up next, you got Danny for your work day, and she's in the studio with us right now. Good morning.
1: G'day, guys.
2: Danny, how you doing? What's coming up after 9 today?
1: Oh, man, I want to tell you about how a steak ruined a date.
2: Ooh.
1: Yeah, you didn't expect that, did you? No. And look, maybe you did because I'm vegetarian.
0: Yeah, I was going to say, yeah.
1: But nothing to do with that. I'll also be invading somebody's workspace a little bit later on.
2: Wee.
1: And off the air, Adam, I'm calling your girlfriend.
2: Oh,
0: are you?
1: Yes.
0: Yeah, have you not done that yet?
1: No.
0: I had to give Danny my girlfriend's information because my girlfriend knows a lot about country music.
1: Yes, yeah, of course. I need a hand. I've got to play at a country event this weekend.
2: She's got a country podcast.
1: I need 30 more songs. Actually, if anyone's listening now on 1-300-00-1063, bring me
2: 30.
1: Yes.
2: You need 30 more.
1: Well, I've got 31. I need a minimum another 30.
0: Yep.
2: Really?
1: Yeah, yeah.
2: I've never thought about this, but oh yeah, I guess like because you're only playing like 40 to 50 seconds of each
1: song,
2: right?
1: It's a country event, so I've got it like low and slow.
2: Yeah.
1: So like I'll play a song for maybe like 2 minutes in this occasion. So maybe at the longest. So I'm chasing another 30 country songs, and I don't know. So I've got to call your girlfriend.
2: Fried?
1: Yes, I've got Wagon Wheel.
0: Jackie'll have 30. My girlfriend will have 30.
1: You reckon?
0: Because she does the breakfast show on iHeart Country on weekends.
1: So proud, isn't
0: but
1: she?
0: But she also goes to the music meeting, so she does contribute to some of their playlists.
1: She's going to get a call. She's going to get a call.
0: She'll love it.
2: Make sure you have Broadway Girls by Morgan Wallen and Lil Durk. That's my favourite country song.
1: Can you show me how it goes?
2: Yep, I will. I will. Yeah. Oh, not right now. I'll do it off.
0: She does
2: I don't want to embarrass Morgan.
0: She loves Morgan Wallen. In fact, when I was at Nashville, I had to go to Morgan Wallen's bar that's right there in the city, and I had to buy her like a tank top. And I tell you what, Morgan Wallen charges like $100 for a singlet.
1: Wow.
2: I mean, how about this? Talking about Morgan Wallen, this is a little bit of gossip for you. This might be in Danny's feed. I might be ruining it.
1: No,
2: but
1: never.
2: Morgan Wallen, at a concert last night, there was a security guard holding up his camera above his head so he could film Morgan Wallen. And Morgan Wallen, which is a name we've said 50 times in a row now, took his phone and threw it into the crowd very angrily.
1: Mm. I think it's the same dude that flipped a piano last week.
2: He did. He flipped a piano.
1: Yeah.
2: He threw a chair. You know
0: he threw a chair.
2: Don't put in Morgan Wallen. Get rid of Morgan Wallen.
0: All right, calm down, Donnie. Calm
1: anyway,
0: down.
1: Anyway, send in your country songs. I need all the help I can get.
0: Adam and Donnie Star 106.3. We'll see you tomorrow from 6.
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1: Good morning, I'm Bethany Ross here with your local news. Well, it's a major win for Townsville travellers with the Chris Ifoli government delivering a long-awaited airport city bus, which will be up and running before the end of the month. Travellers can now avoid lengthy taxi waits with the service connecting the airport with key destinations every hour, including the Strand and Palmer Street. It'll operate from early morning to late at night.
2: We're taking in hundreds of thousands of passengers per month, up to 6,000 passengers per day. And when you're growing like this, and that's both professionally and in the tourism market, you need to be able to cater for that demand. Services like this bus service are going to be able to provide capacity, and we know that we've got taxis, we know that we've got the shuttle bus, we know that people can park and drive, and now they'll have the option to get onto the bus as well.
1: That's Townsville Enterprises Chris McDougall speaking there. And with the 50-cent fares, leaders do say it will be the cheapest airport link in Queensland. In other news, Riverway Rowing Club's Jackie De Jong has been crowned Australia's best female rower after an extraordinary season on the water. The club says she racked up 174 points, including 8 gold, 3 silver and 4 bronze medals, earning her national recognition. The club says it's incredibly proud of her achievement, calling Jackie an inspiration during her standout season. Meanwhile, a former Townsville officer has been recognised among Australia's best, with Chief Inspector Tyler Crosby receiving the Australian Police Medal for her 30-year career. Meanwhile, former Townsville 3rd Brigade Commander Brigadier Dave McCammon from 2022 to 2024 has also been appointed a member of the Order of Australia in the King's Birthday Honours, credited with championing soldier welfare, boosting community engagement and helping bring Run Army to the city. And finally, to sport now, 3 Cowboys players have been named in the Maroon squad for Game 2. Reuben Cotter has retained his spot in the starting team, while rising star Helam Lukey and veteran winger Murray Talangi have been called into the 20-man squad. Queensland coach Billy Slater says a forward pack reshuffle will see Cotter move to lock and Britton Nakora start at back row.
3: That allows us to push Reuben Cotter into the middle of the field, which is his preferred position. But the great thing about our players is they're willing to do whatever it takes for the good of the team, and they all tell me that wherever you need me, coach, I'm willing to put my hand up and do the job for Queensland. So we just feel that that's the best makeup and ingredient for Game 2.
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4: Hi there, I'm Matt McDonald. Labor's hit back at Angus Taylor after the opposition leader blamed the federal budget for the coalition's poll woes. Frontbencher Murray Watt telling Nine he's kidding himself.
5: That's like going for a run, not tying your shoelaces and blaming gravity for you falling over. You've got to look at yourselves, and people are walking away from the Liberal Party and the National Party, yet you blame Labor.
4: Welfare groups are calling for an urgent lift to JobSeeker, with new research showing people on benefits are falling further behind. According to Anglicare's Cost of Living Index, a single person on JobSeeker falls behind by $251 a week after forking out for rent, food and transport. Donald Trump says only ignorance or stupidity will get in the way of a Middle East peace deal now, claiming an agreement is close to being finalised. And Apple's unveiled its new AI-powered Siri as it tries to catch up with competitors. It's the biggest update to Siri since 2011, with the assistant now able to hold conversations and better understand personal context.
0: Amazing Grace Early Learning Discounts available for defence and emergency services. 106.3, your sport now.
4: Taylor Walker's had his rough conduct charge upheld at the AFL Tribunal, ruling him out of Thursday's clash with the Western Bulldogs. Meantime, Melbourne's awaiting news on the extent of Brody Majacek's injury after hitting his head and neck in the turf and ending up in hospital. And the Blues are already facing an injury crisis ahead of Origin 2, with Stephen Crichton ruled out only hours after being named. Eels half Mitch Moses has been included, but will need to prove he's overcome a hamstring injury that ruled him out of Game 1. That's the latest news and sport.
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7: Looks like that rain is going to fall today. Chance of showers, 80%, some light winds around. Cloudy for the rest of the day. Showers tomorrow. Top tip at 28 degrees, 17 overnight. And in Thuringale right now, it's 24.
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7: What a way to start Tuesday. Let's talk about our icks. Well, why not? Look, I'm going to refrain from dishing out the ones that I don't like, but there is one dude who I can't wait to tell you about what did not rock his world on a date. That's a little bit later on, but what would you do if $5,000 landed in your bank account this Friday? It can happen. Oh boy, do I have a list. Now find out how that can happen for you with Star 106.3's Space Invaders before 12 o'clock today. 20 songs in a row starts with Swedish House Mafia on Star.

0: last week, Noel Horan is coming to Australia next year.
1: Yeah!
0: Well, rumoured dates for 2027. That was him appearing up with Miles Smith, Drive Safe on Star 106.3, part of 20 songs in a row. This one from the year I was born on the way. Got a Queen, Radio Gaga, but we're going to play Ken and Grace's new song, Strangers. What's the emotion behind it?
2: I think it's just sad, honestly. It's about being ghosted, I guess, so yeah. It's definitely relatable, I think.
0: All right, cool. We're bringing those words to 20 songs in a row right now. 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

0: Lady Gaga, Born This Way on Star 106.3. 20 songs in a row with Danny, and we're going to go back to 1992. Absolute banger from Bon Jovi on the way, Keep the Faith, which is something I plan on doing. My dog's name's Faith, and she turned 11 this year. We just celebrated in the park with a bunch of balloons. It's very, very cute. Now, Somba, he is killing it at the moment. He thought he'd never make it, though.
1: I already ruled out, like, the idea of being, you know, an artist that can tour and, like, put out albums. What you hear when you're growing up is that it's one in a million. Like, no one can become a pop star or rock. Like, it's impossible.
0: No, God, you did it. Homewrecker playing on Star.

0: for the school run, the errands, and everything after. 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
2: Oh, just like my favorite song going round and round my head. 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
1: 20 hit. 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I was Amy Shark, the biggest ick. Ames, what's that song about?
2: Sounds rather controversial, but it's basically just about getting over situation. And you know when you go through those months where you're just like, oh, it's a breakup song.
1: Yeah, we've all been there. Kate on the way. Turn the Lights Off originally came out in 2007. Massive resurgence because of TikTok this year. We're going to play that in two, but now Garbage, Cherry Lips on Star.